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of the same old routine? Bored of sitting in the office day in and day out? It's time to change that. We're officially clocking out of the mundane and taking office hours off the airwaves and into the community for an event like no other. I'm inviting you to join us on the

0: Now, every night, thousands of people go to sleep hungry, and for many of us, we'll never truly know what that feels like. 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
0: Good morning, I'm Fani Schoeman with your news headlines at 5:30 on the 26th of May. President Ramaphosa pledged 81.5 million rand in response to the Ebola outbreak. Farmers celebrate a court victory in the fight against the food and mouth disease. And Corruption Watch sounds an alarm in the annual corruption report. Stay tuned for the next bulletin at 6 o'clock. Let's quickly look at your weather for today and tomorrow. We're starting off at the Strand, Helderberg area, Gordons Bay, Somerset West. At the moment, it's 15 degrees outside. Today, we can expect a cloudy day, a maximum of 19 and a minimum of 12. Tomorrow, similar weather to be expected, maximum 18 and a minimum of 10 for the Strand, Helderberg area. If we look at Gerbou, it's a bit misty out there this morning. At the moment, it's 13 degrees. Today, we can expect a cloudy day with fog conditions, a maximum of 18 and a minimum of 10. Tomorrow, also cloudy day to be expected, the maximum of 18 and a minimum of 10 for Gerbou. Stellenbosch, at the moment, it's 11 degrees with a fog and misty conditions at the moment. We can expect temperatures a maximum of 19 and a minimum of 10. Tomorrow, similar weather to be expected with cloudy conditions and a bit of misty weather, a maximum of 18 and a minimum of 10 for Stellenbosch. If we move to Cape Town, it's 16 degrees at the moment. We can expect a bit of cloudy conditions today, maximum of 19 and a minimum of 18, and tomorrow very similar weather. The wind speed in the Helderberg and the Cape Town today only 5 knots to be expected. And if we look at the sunrise this morning, 38 minutes past 7, and the sunset 5:45. I'm Fani Schoeman with your news headlines and the weather for this morning.
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0: Ons kyk so vinnig 'n bietjie na die verkeer op die paaie. Hier's niks reg op die rapportering. 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So ook daar by Settlers Way, maar hier in Helderberg lyk of alles glad verloop en daar is ook nie enige probleme op hierdie stadium nie. As ons kyk, there is one problem on the N1 outbound direction eastbound. There is a stationary vehicle on the N1 outbound after ramp to Okavango Road, M37, left shoulder closed, drive carefully. That's the only thing that I can report at this stage. If you do come across anything, please send me a WhatsApp on our WhatsApp line 021-100-6936. I've got Lady Gaga just after this.
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0: It's the one and only Diana Ross. I'm coming out, one of the greatest of greats, an absolutely iconic song. 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
0: Good morning, I'm Vilnay van der Rooyen with your news at a minute past six. President Ramaphosa pledges 81.5 million rand in response to the Ebola outbreak. Farmers celebrate a court victory in the fight against foot and mouth disease, and Corruption Watch sounds an alarm in their new annual corruption report. We begin with the top story in this hour. President Cyril Ramaphosa says South Africa will contribute an initial 81.5 million rand to the Africa Centres for Disease Control and Prevention to bolster a continental response to the Ebola outbreak. The outbreak, which is primarily affecting the Democratic Republic of Congo and Uganda, has claimed the lives of 220 people and there are over 900 suspected cases. Speaking virtually during a high-level meeting of African health ministers yesterday, Ramaphosa stated that African leaders have aligned behind a comprehensive 5.2 billion rand continental preparedness and response plan.
3: Africa is no longer waiting passively for others to act and to come to its assistance, waiting helplessly. Now, this contribution is a demonstration of our confidence in Africa CDC as the public health agency of our continent and in the importance of collective continental action.
0: Ramaphosa also says Africa cannot continue to face deadly epidemics without equitable access to diagnostics, vaccines and treatments. The World Health Organization has stated that it could take up to 9 months for a vaccine to be ready for the Bundibugyo strain of Ebola. Ramaphosa said although there are no therapeutics and vaccines, there is reason to be hopeful.
3: We call on all relevant partners and the manufacturers to accelerate research and development, strengthen genomic surveillance, expand laboratory systems, and also fast-track the equitable delivery of safe and effective vaccines and therapeutics.
0: The Southern Africa Agri Initiative, SAIS, says a ruling by the High Court in Pretoria on foot and mouth disease is a major victory for livestock and game farmers. The court found that Agriculture Minister John Steenhuisen and senior officials failed to properly respond to the outbreak, leading to delays in vaccination efforts and significant losses in the sector. SAIS Francois Rousseau says the ruling offers hope for stronger action to protect farmers.
4: The court confirmed that John Steenhuisen and his department never had a valid defence. This while farmers suffered losses for months. Meanwhile, private sector capacity, vaccines and solutions were delayed by arrogance, centralisation and political control. Unfortunately for many farmers, this victory came too late. But it does send a clear message. The state can no longer place ideology above the survival of the livestock industry.
0: Corruption Watch has urged government to urgently strengthen accountability and public participation in the fight against corruption. In its 2025 annual report, the organization received more than 2,200 complaints last year, with fraud, bribery and maladministration among the top cases reported. Policing remained the most complained about sector, while Gauteng recorded the highest number of cases. Corruption Watch says fighting corruption cannot be left to law enforcement alone and has urged all South Africans to help expose wrongdoing. In rugby news, versatile Springbok Cheslin Kolbe says he always believed he would return to Cape Town eventually. His departure from his Japanese club was confirmed yesterday and he will play for the Stormers again from July. The 32-year-old double World Cup winner made his debut for South Africa in 2018 and has played 49 tests since, scoring 136 points. He left the Stormers for French outfit Toulouse in 2017 and moved to Japan in 2023. Kolbe says it's huge to return to the team where it all started for him. And then the financial indicators. The dollar trades at 16 rand 28 cents and the euro at 18 rand 96 cents. One British pound costs 21 rand 99 cents and Bitcoin trades at $77,076. Gold sells at $4,571.20 a fine ounce and Brent crude oil is quoted at $93.72 a barrel. The story making headlines, President Ramaphosa pledges 81.5 million rand in response to the Ebola outbreak. Taking a look at the weather for today, it will be partly cloudy. The Helderberg could reach a maximum of 19 degrees, Grabouw and Cape Town 17 and Stellenbosch 20 degrees. For Helderberg FM News and Weather, I am Wilnay van der Rooyen.
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5: Good morning. It is 7 minutes past six. 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When life hits you with an unexpected dent, rely on the team boasting top accreditations across the Western Cape. De Jong's collaborates closely with leading insurers to ensure you back on the road as quickly and safely as possible. They're all about honesty, respect and superior workmanship done right the first time. 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De Jong's Panel Beating Centre, the name you can rely on. In the Helderberg this morning, there are no problems or obstructions that I can see. The traffic is free-flowing. Outside of the Helderberg on the N7 North, there's a stationary vehicle on the N7 North at the ramp from Bosmans Dam Road. N2 Khayelitsha inbound, slow-moving traffic towards airport runway area. Also a stationary vehicle on the N2 inbound after the ramp from Muway. The left shoulder is closed. I see there's quite some backed up traffic passing Mfuleni this morning on the N2 on your way to Cape Town. Maybe just add a little bit of extra travel time to your commute this morning. If you know of anything else on the road, do share it with me on the WhatsApp line 021 100 6936. I am Rishal van Amarva with your latest traffic update on Helderberg FM 93.6.
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0: It's 8 minutes past 6 o'clock. Good morning. Welcome to the Timbald HFM Breakfast Show. I am Wilnay.
5: And ek is Rochelle.
0: En blijkbaar wil ek nie nies nie. 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
0: I just say random words and then they just don't sneeze and then they get mad at me and now here I am.
5: Ja, nee, dis definitief karma vir jou.
0: Yeah, I think it has finally caught up to me and I guess that is what I get. But you know what, it's Tuesday. Ew. But you know what, we're gonna make it through this together.
5: Yes, we're gonna make it through this together. Ek voel vanoggend redelijk treurig. So ek... 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
0: Ja, okay, that's also true. Once again, self-inflicted. 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
5: 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Ek voel so vanoggend.
0: Nou, I completely get it. And you know what? Since it is Tuesday, we should start like a little segment of just complaining.
5: We should actually. We should on a Tuesday.
0: Get all the negativity out.
5: Voor die week.
0: Voordat jy die dag begin.
5: Yeah.
0: I think that is a good idea. We will talk about this. Maar ook soos altyd in hierdie uur gaan ons maar net kyk na wat gebeur hier in die land. Daar is goeie nuus. Daar is ook 'n lekker breakfast triple play. En ons skop hom sommer af met Brendan Piper se nuutste song, Heart to Heart.

0: Dis Brendan Piper met haar twee hart hier op Helderberg FM 93.6. Goeiemôre, good morning. It is 14 minutes past 6 o'clock. We're on the 26th of May 2026. We're literally basically halfway through the year. But let's actually have a look at some of the headlines from our newspapers as on the 26th of May 2026.
1: Nasionaal in die Business Day berig die parlement het die LPS benoem vir die ambtslag ondersoek teen president Cyril Ramaphosa in verband met die Palapala kwessie. 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Die enigste gevalle was die passasiers aan boord van die MV Ondies.
0: Then moving over to Gauteng, the Star writes the South African Police Service in Limpopo says they have placed security forces on high alert to prevent any form of lawlessness ahead of a planned protest action against foreign nationals. The Provincial Commissioner of Limpopo, Lieutenant General Tembi Hadebe, has issued a stern warning that the police will act decisively against any illegal gatherings. Soweten then reports all the lies that businessman Bram Mkhotsi told to evade the police that are now coming to light in court. And the Citizen leads with Palapala, Cyril's Indaba. The paper writes, former President Thabo Mbeki says the ANC must stop interfering in Ramaphosa's private affairs.
1: In die Weskaap, die Burger berig ook oor die ambtsklagkomitee wat Ramaphosa moet ondersoek. 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
0: KwaZulu-Natal, the Daily News in Durban writes that one of the country's leading jockeys, Simanga Khumalo, has been found guilty on 3 charges of corruption, bribery and race fraud. His future will be determined on the 29th of May. And finally, from Namibia, Republikein Windhoek reports a former Walvis Bay detective, Yafet Simon, has been jailed for 2 years for his role in a bribery scheme worth 60,000 rand. And secondly, the paper writes, motorists traveling to South Africa will soon have to comply with new custom requirements with mandatory temporary import declarations for their vehicles.
1: Nee, maar net toe ek nou bietjie na Namibia toe wil gaan, nou bring hulle allerhande snaakse dinge wat jy nou weer
0: moet. Nee, dis vir ons Namibiërs. Yes, yeah. It's a whole thing, this has been going on, like I've been receiving the news from my dad, but then it's a whole story. A story for another day.
1: Oh, so dit gaan my nie beïnvloed nie.
0: Nee, jy's alright.
1: Okay, nee, great.
0: Ja, jy kan maar jy gaan obviously nog steeds soos ons, wat is dit, die padfonds moet betaal en jou stickertjie moet kry, all that
1: yes,
0: jazz.
1: Yes.
0: But as far as I know, you're still good.
1: Okay, nee, fantasties.
0: But otherwise, let's get into the good news. Now, I do love me a little bit of science. The way some people's brains work is just, I can't comprehend. It's actually fascinating. Now, when you're planning your meals for the week, some people do that. I don't, because it never works out. But apparently the humble bean might not seem like, you know, a scientific marvel. But according to a team of researchers right here in South Africa, it's actually the key to a more food secure future. Now, scientists at the University of Pretoria are currently leading a massive international project to develop what they're calling a super bean. So here's the problem. Beans are an amazing, affordable source of protein. I love me some beans. But they have two big challenges. Number one, they don't love the droughts. And number two, they contain something called phytic acid. Now, that is basically something that acts like a shield, stopping our bodies from absorbing all the iron and nutrients we need unless we soak and boil them for hours. But this South African-led team, okay, they're working with researchers from Brazil, Italy, France, and Kenya, finding a way to basically fix that. So they're actually using AI and machine learning, which it should be done for, to speed up the breeding process. They've developed a new bean varieties that are firstly drought-resistant and also have lower levels of that nutrient-blocking acid. Now think about this, okay? A bean that grows in tough conditions and gives us more iron without needing hours of boiling time. It's a huge win for low-income households who save on energy costs and is also a game-changer for nutrition. The best part is the University of Pretoria team is already working with experts in Rome to develop recipes with the ultimate goal of putting these nutrient-packed, drought-defying beans into school feeding schemes across the country. They're also currently looking for partners to get these seeds into the hands of our small-scale farmers. And all of this is just a classic example of South African brain power taking on the world's biggest challenges, one bean at a time. Jy weet, wat is daai Jack and the Beanstalk besigheid?
1: Ja.
0: So, yeah, who would have thought that the secret to a better future was actually hiding in your pantry and it's all thanks to a little bean?
1: I don't know how I feel about this.
0: Why?
1: Because I feel, maybe I feel wrong, but I feel that the way things were created from the creator, it should stay that way. And yeah, if you go sickle with its samenstelling, hoe hy gemaak is, it's not going to give you the same effect.
0: But then again, think about this. The creator gave these people the brains to be able to do these kind of things.
1: Yes, but maybe their brains were given to them for another purpose, to do something else and not genetically modify food.
0: Yeah, but also, like, at the end of the day, this is going to help a bunch of people, bunch of kids at the end of the day who need this. But like I said, I do love me a science story and I love seeing South Africans thriving on all scales. So that is your good news story for today. You know, there are some South African scientists developing super beans for future food security. But let's get back to the music. We're going to jam with Miles Smith for now with Gold.
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0: It's Timo ODV featuring Sarah Jackson, Save Me, a little bit of a South African throwback in Voor Dit Lia met Dieself te Bly.
1: Are you tired of the same old routine? Bored of sitting in the office day in and day out? It's time to change that. We're officially clocking out of the mundane and taking office hours off the airwaves and into the community for an event like no other. I'm inviting you to join us on

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0: Good morning, I'm Vulnay van der Rooyen with your news headlines at 33 minutes past 6. The Parliament names the 31 members who will sit on the impeachment committee. A group of deputy ministers will lead a task team to tackle undocumented migrants, and COSATU urges the Reserve Bank to keep the repo rate unchanged. 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
3: Good morning, 26 minutes before 7, let's take a look at your traffic. In the Helderberg area, all the traffic seems free-flowing, no problems or obstructions that I can see at this moment. Outside of the Helderberg on the N1 inbound towards Cape Town, slow-moving traffic towards Sable Road. M7 Jacques Gerwel Drive in Mitchell's Plain, slow-moving traffic at the R300 interchange. There's congestion on the R300 ramp to the N1 inbound, that is the Stellenberg interchange. And also on the N2 inbound towards Cape Town, slow moving traffic towards the Mowbray Main Road exit. Still on the N2 inbound passing Khayelitsha, queuing traffic towards the R300 interchange. I can see on the map there is quite some traffic passing Mfuleni as well as Cape Town International Airport and driving all the way down Settlers Way. Please be patient this morning if you are commuting towards a Cape Town. If you know of anything else on the road, do share it with me on the WhatsApp line 021-100-6936. I am Rochelle van Amarve with your latest traffic update on Helderberg FM 93.6.
0: Then also quickly looking at your weather for today. Currently right now in the Helderberg, 15 degrees Celsius. It is mostly cloudy. The air is currently dry and there's a light breeze of 9 kilometers per hour in the southwestern direction. For the rest of the day, partly cloudy, highs of 18 to 20 degrees Celsius and lows of 10 to 12 degrees Celsius, and humidity will be higher than yesterday. So just a recap, right now 15 degrees Celsius, mostly cloudy all of a sudden. The air is dry and there is a light breeze of 9 kilometers per hour in the southwestern direction. For the rest of the day, it will be partly cloudy, highs of 18 to 20 degrees Celsius and lows of 10 to 12 degrees Celsius, with humidity also being higher than yesterday. Stay tuned as your breakfast triple play is literally around the corner, but for now it's BTS, Swim.
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1: It is 45 minutes past 6 o'clock, and it's that time of the morning to get you into the music and to get groovy on a Tuesday. Your breakfast triple play is here to kickstart the day with some energy and smiles. We're taking on Tuesday like the Warriors we are. Yeah. Ons is allemaal, ons is sterk. We are lekker. We can do this.
3: We are sassy.
1: We are sassy. I'm here for it. We need to start the morning with some affirmations. Now, we've got three tracks this morning that is bringing you the drama, the sass, and also the soul. So let's dive in. What is our song from 1989?
3: We start in 1989 with London Boys and Requiem.
1: Requiem, yes.
3: Yes, Requiem.
1: Ek sukkel ook met daai woord.
3: This era dance duo stormed the charts with their high energy beats, and Requiem became their biggest hit, reaching number 4 in the UK. Their mix of dance rhythms and catchy hooks made them pioneers of the late 80s Europop sound, paving the way for the dance explosion of the 90s.
1: And then talking about the 90s, we are going to jump to 1999 with the one and only Shania Twain. And it's That Don't Impress Me Much. Now, this cheeky anthem actually hit number 7 on the US Billboard Hot 100 and number 3 in the UK. And she pokes fun at men who think they're irresistible. You know, it's one of those iconic feminist anthems. You know, especially the ones with the fancy cars or the big brains. You know, just reminding us that confidence and charm matter more than the flash.
3: Yeah, it's always bad when you know, I'm so fabulous.
1: Yeah.
3: And then in 2009, finally in 2009, Daniel Merriweather gave us Red. The soulful ballad reached number 5 on the UK single chart and showcased his powerful voice. The track was produced by Mark Ronson, and its heartfelt lyrics about love and regret made it one of the standout soul pop hits of the late 2000s.
1: So each track is bringing a burst of personality. The London Boys with their dance floor drama, Shania Twain with her playful sass, and Daniel Merriweather with soulful emotion. 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

0: It's Olivia Dean, man. I need you. You're tuned in to Aldeburgh FM 93.6. 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In goeiemôre, Aldeburgh. Welcome to your Tuesday morning, and I hope you've got your coffee in hand because we are about to turn the energy up to the maximum capacity for the Schmidhauser Breakfast Battle. Now, today is the 26th of May, and as always, we are celebrating a massive double birthday in rock history. Now, we have two absolute icons going head to head. I love both these artists. I'm obsessed with both of these songs. Because in one corner we have the spellbinding voice of Fleetwood Mac fame, and in the other, the ultimate cool guy of modern rock. Let us look at the contenders. Rochelle, reveal to us contender number one.
1: In corner number one, celebrating her birthday today, it is the incomparable Stevie Nicks with her iconic solo masterpiece, Edge of 17. This 1981 track features one of the most famous chugging guitar riffs in rock history. But the title actually came from a total misunderstanding. Stevie was talking to Tom Petty's first wife, Jane, who said in a thick southern accent that she met Tom at this age of 17. I'm not going to try the accent. Can you do it, Vilna?
0: Oh, southern accent. No, I'm going to. That's going to be slag.
1: Yeah, rather not.
0: Let's rather not do that.
1: Stevie totally misheard it as Edge of 17, loved the phrase, and wrote a legendary song. Fun fact, the famous white winged dove lyric was actually inspired by a description Stevie read on a restaurant menu.
0: Ooh.
1: So if you're ready to sing, ooh, all the way to work, and then this is your track.

But standing in corner number two, we're wishing a massive happy birthday to the man who defines rock star cool. It's Lenny Kravitz with his 1998 mega hit, Fly Away. Now, this entire song was a complete accident. And you know what? I do love happy accidents. So Lenny was simply testing out a new amplifier that had been brought into the studio, you know, strumming a basic four-chord progression. And he loved the sound so much, he told the engineer to record it immediately. Now, the crazy part is that he had already turned his completed album in to the record label and almost left this track off entirely. So a friend told him they'd be, and I quote, so pissed off, end quote, if he didn't include it. Then was included, went on to win a Grammy and topped the charts worldwide. So are you ready to fly away with Lenny this morning?

0: Isn't that part of some movie?
1: Most likely.
0: It sounds familiar from there. I don't know. Maybe my brain's just not working this morning. So, two legendary birthdays, two unforgettable rock anthems. Are we grooving with a white-winged dove, Stevie Nicks? Or are we rocking out to that infectious amp groove with Lenny Kravitz?

So the WhatsApp line is officially wide open for your votes. All you need to do is send a message to 021 100 6936. Are you going for Stevie Nicks' Edge of 17 or Lenny Kravitz's Fly Away? But let us know who takes the crown in the Schmidhauser breakfast battle this morning. Intervalos wacht is Elvis Blue, Kalahari Reën.

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0: A friendly reminder of the Schmidhauser breakfast battle currently ongoing. We're celebrating the birthdays of Stevie Nicks as well as Lenny Kravitz. It's their birthday today. So it is obviously Stevie Nicks' Edge of 17 versus Lenny Kravitz' Fly Away.

0: Let us know on the WhatsApp line 021 100 6936, Edge of 17 or Fly Away. Only you can let us know. But let's get into the music for now with some Diplo and Miguel. Don't forget my love.
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0: Nog 'n vote vir nommer 1. 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Also, stay tuned. We will be chatting to Dr. Teron in a couple of minutes about the effects of sleeplessness. But for now, we have two winners this morning. We're going to start off your first Schmidhauser Breakfast Battle winner, Stevie Nicks, Edge of 17.
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0: It is one of your Schmidhauser Breakfast Battle winners this morning, the iconic Stevie Nicks with Edge of 17. Stay tuned for some more great music and also your second winner, Lenny Kravitz, Fly Away.
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0: Now, good morning. Welcome to the Timbald HFM Breakfast Show. And if you just tuned in, you tuned in at the perfect time because we're going to talk about something quite important and we've all normalized it, okay? You know, that whole thing of crashing into bed after a whole long day, tossing and turning and then waking up, reaching straight for that first cup of coffee. And I say first one because, hey, you know, you need a second one also. You know, you kind of think it's just the price we pay for the modern lifestyle that we live. But recently, there's a local study that has been done that revealed that nearly a third of South Africans are struggling with sleeplessness. And the cost is way higher than just a bit of morning fatigue. So chronic sleep issues are quietly taking a massive toll on our mental health, our productivity, and, you know, even our hearts. Now, joining us now to break down these findings and what they mean for you is neurologist Dr. Sarel Turon. Doctor, goeiemôre en welkom.
3: Goeiemôre Wilna, dit is voorreg om hier op julle program te wees.
0: Baie dankie vir jou tyd vanoggend. So, Dr. Turon, if we look at this study, you know, the stats, they're quite alarming. Nearly 30% of South Africans are struggling with nocturnal sleep problems. I know I used to be one of them. From what you see in your own practice, why are we as a nation finding it so incredibly hard to switch off at night?
3: Yes, so as you said, it's about 30% of people, so not just patients, but people in general that struggle with sleeplessness, and that is an absolutely huge amount. And there's many reasons for it, but I believe the biggest reason for this is poor lifestyle, and it's what we call poor sleep hygiene. And that definitely, I believe, has the biggest effect on this, yes.
0: Yeah. And the study, it references Dr. Ibrahim's work, which notes that we are all allowed a few bad nights a week. But clinically speaking, when does a bad patch of sleep cross the line into actual medical insomnia? You know, what daytime warning signs should our listeners actually be looking out for?
3: So everyone has, you know, a different tolerance for what they can manage. But as soon as your symptoms start interfering with your day-to-day life and it's hampering and impeding you from normal functioning, then it's a problem. So the earliest sign is excessive sleepiness during the daytime. Other signs that you should be worried about is poor concentration, poor focus. This all leads to poor decision-making, and this can also increase your anxiety, stress, and even depression. But those are the big signs in the beginning.
0: Hectic.
3: To look for to notice that I have a problem.
0: Yeah.
4: Nee, dit klink vir my, ek sal moet 'n draai kom maak. 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
3: Yes, so part of it is due to this, you know, poor decision-making process where now you don't exercise anymore, you don't eat well, you don't have a good diet. But poor sleep also leads to increased blood pressure and increased and a fluctuating sugar level, so leading to chronic hypertension and chronic diabetes. And that increases your risk for heart attacks and for strokes. And if you have an illness called obstructive sleep apnea, which usually happens in people with chronic hypertension and chronic diabetes, where you don't breathe well in your sleep, that can also lead to, so those are the people that snore a lot, don't stop breathing in their sleep, they also have a risk of strokes. And in the very long term, poor sleep does increase your risk for Alzheimer's and other causes of dementia.
4: Ek voel soos my hondjie. 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
3: 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You don't have to put a number to it. Because as we said, excessive sleep tracking and fixating on the numbers leads to sleep anxiety and poor sleep. That meme that we all know about, it's like, if I fall asleep now, I have 6 hours 30 minutes. That type of thing.
4: Does act, though,
5: eh? Ja, letterlijk.
4: As ek nou aan die slaap raak, het ek 6 ure se slaap voor ek opstaan vir die show. Of as ek nou... ja.
5: And literally talking about this, I was so excited. Like, I literally open up my watch, I look at my sleep, and I was like, oh, okay, yeah, maybe I should not do that. Maybe I'm causing myself some anxiety, you know, tracking my sleep. So maybe that's not a good thing. But, doctor, if someone is listening right now and they realize their poor nightly sleep is actively ruining their daytime productivity, what is your top advice for practicing good sleep hygiene tonight? And when should they officially book an appointment to seek medical help?
3: So, your studies have shown that improving your sleep hygiene is by far the best thing you can do for you. There's no tablet that can fix that. So good sleep hygiene is to decrease the amount of coffee you drink in the day, especially in the night. Decrease the amount of wine or alcohol you drink, which I know in the wine lens can be a bit difficult. I'm also prone to that. And then a big thing is to regulate your sleep cycle. So to fall asleep or go to bed at a set amount, a set time each night, and then wake up at a set time each day as well. And then also to only use your bed for what we say, the two S's, one of which is sleep. And then the last thing is to stop doom scrolling. So put your device away, because the blue light in your devices really messes with the sleep chemicals in your brain, forcing you awake. So the best thing is put your devices away, set a regular sleep time for you, and then and only use your bedroom for sleep.
5: I agree with that. That's actually something I think that I changed with my sleep hygiene, because I used to work in my bed because it was comfortable, and then I realized that I wouldn't be able to sleep at night, and then I changed that whole environment, and now I sleep like a rock. Not a baby, van babas rock, I'm a car rocker. But Dr. Taron, I just want to say thank you so much. Thank you for helping us unpack the very real and also hidden costs of sleeplessness highlighted in the latest data. So thank you so much for your time, for joining us. And also, here's to a better night's rest for all of us tonight.
3: Lekker slaap julle.
5: Lekker slaap. Lekker dag verder. 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
3: Bye.
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5: Ja.
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5: You know that. Jy het geslaap.
4: Ja, dit my lyf sou dit waardeer het baie.
5: Maar gaan kyk definitief na jou sleep hygiene.
4: Mm.
5: Don't worry about tracking your sleep, but we found out that that's maybe not the best idea, but hopefully all of you will receive a fantastic good night's sleep tonight. Let's get back to the music with your second Schmidhauser Breakfast Battle winner, Lenny Kravitz, Fly Away.
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1: I know the firelight has died and the wood's not lit yet. 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
0: Good morning and welcome to the Timbald HFM Breakfast Show, 8:15. And you know what? We are going to chat about something exciting. Now, whether it is a flickering light, a major renovation, or making sure your home's paperwork is legally up to standard, we all need an expert team that we can trust. Now, today, Rochelle and I are chatting about Swiss Precision, local community hearts, and some fantastic career opportunities. Mm-hmm. Now, we said that we would have been joined by Daniel Schmidhauser, but there's a little bit of change in plans because we are chatting to Enzo. Good morning, Enzo. How are you doing?
3: Good morning. Well, and you?
0: I am fantastic. Let's get straight into this because you guys do sponsor our breakfast battle and we thank you for that. You guys do incredible work out here for the Helderberg. So for anyone listening who might not know the full story, Schmidhauser has an incredible reputation for that Swiss clock precision and reliability. Give us a quick snapshot of what your team specializes in.
3: Okay, so I'm Enzo from the plumbing department. So we manage all plumbing work, industrial and civil. And then we specialize in COC audits, high pressure drain jetting, pipe relining. We also do leak detection, and then we do local maintenance on houses. And then on the electrical side, we do go from generators, inverters, we do solar installations, and we try and specialize in all parts of electrical. We also do HVAC, so we do air cons and all heat pumps and specialize in that as well. And then boiler rooms, feeding buildings with water supply, backup energy, backup water supply. So we try and specialize in all factors with regards to plumbing, electrical, HVAC. We even have a small construction department in small maintenance of houses, patchwork, tiling. So yeah, we try and specialize in all fields where we can.
0: So my question is there something that you guys cannot do?
4: I was wondering the same.
3: What we cannot do?
0: No.
3: Yeah, no, that's a very difficult question.
0: But there's a big focus for your team right now that I heard of, is and that is basically helping people secure their certificates of compliance, you know, COCs. Why is getting a professional electrical compliance check so crucial for homeowners, and how easily can listeners, you know, set up one with you guys?
3: So with regards to compliancy, why it's so important is obviously you get your insurance purposes. So that's to make sure with insurance that you are covered. If you're not compliant, they won't insure you. Then also with building regulations, if you have your SANS compliances, that help with selling the property and all that. And then obviously with regards to COCs, we do free COC inspections, and we can be there on the same date as you requested.
0: Fantastic.
4: Enzo, ek het gehoor en ek het daar's 'n voeltjie wat gefluit het wat gesê die Schmidhauser familie is op soek na julle het nuwe posisies wat oopgaan en julle is heidaglik op soek na 'n qualified trade tested electricians om by julle span aan te sluit. 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
0: Good morning, I am Wilnay van der Rooyen with your news headlines at 32 minutes past 8. Minister Motshekga calms the fears of possible unrest on June 30th. Minister Steenhuisen says government supports a coordinated public-private approach and Russia threatens to launch a fresh wave of strikes against Kiev. 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
4: Good morning, 27 minutes before 9. Let's take a look at your traffic in the Helderberg area. Broadway Boulevard, some slow-moving traffic passing the Bos area. And then Main Road in Strand has your usual morning congestion along passing Winston Estate area. Victoria Street from the direction of Strand into towards the direction towards the N2 is slow moving traffic, as well as the from Somerset West towards the N2. I don't know if there's maybe a faulty traffic light or if the traffic light's just not working or if it's just traffic this morning. Please do send us a WhatsApp and let us know what is happening along Victoria Street this whole morning. Then outside of the Helderberg, we got a WhatsApp in that is there is riot and protesting on the N2 inbound after Symphony Bridge. There is the lane obstructed. The left lane is obstructed as well as the shoulder. Please be patient and you can expect delays regarding that. Stay safe. Also on the N2 M3 inbound in Newlands, slow moving traffic towards Hospital Bend. On the N2 inbound in a westbound direction, there's police and military on the N2 inbound just after Cales River Road. The N7 north at the ramp to Bosman's Dam northbound, slow moving traffic regarding going from the N7 north to the ramp to Bosman's Dam Road. If you maybe know of anything else on the road, do share it with me on the WhatsApp line 021 100 6936. I am Rochelle van der Merwe with your latest traffic update on Helderberg FM 93.6.
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0: Max Jones, Fireboy, DML, Me and My Guitar. 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
0: It's 48 minutes past 8 o'clock, and unfortunately, that means it's time to say goodbye. 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
0: Arrivari. That is all we have time for today on HFM Breakfast, powered by Timbuld Somerset West. 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But also don't go anywhere, my release is up next on Office Hours. Always bring the entertainment. She's will be on from 9 until 12. Loving and leaving you with some James Johnston in Apple Country is for me. And with that, remember, be kind and stay weird.
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0: It's the Kiffness and Short Straw. It's Find a Way. Welcome to it. You tune into Office Hours. Ahead of that, some Yoshinodirienstarinet. It's a pleasure for me to be hanging out with you for the next 3 hours. 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
0: Minister Motshekga claims the fears of possible unrest on June 30th, and Minister Steenhuisen says government supports a coordinated public-private approach. Good morning. My name is Marlies du Plessis. Minister of Defence and Military Veterans Angie Motshekga says South Africans have a constitutional right to protest against illegal immigration, but warned that demonstrations must remain peaceful and respect the dignity and rights of foreign nationals. The anti-immigration group March and March Movement has planned a national shutdown on June 30th, which is also the date it has set for undocumented foreigners to leave the country. Motshekga has assured the public that there is no reason for panic ahead of the deadline.
3: We want to go in a strike, we are protected. The law allows, what we should do is to make sure that we do it within the law, out of following our ethos as South Africa, respecting other people, despite how angry we feel, but we have a responsibility to respect them. Migration is an international phenomenon, and the South Africans have to agree as to how we handle it.
0: Agriculture Minister John Steenhuisen has noted the interim order issued by the High Court in Pretoria on the procurement and administration of foot and mouth disease vaccines. The court ruled that farmers, feedlots and dairy operations can source and administer approved FMD vaccines privately and independently. This is without participating in the state's vaccination scheme or needing ministerial permission. Steenhuisen says the gazetted section 10 animal health scheme already provides a lawful framework for participation by private industry role players. He says government has consistently supported a coordinated public-private approach to combating FMD. In new international news this morning, Russia has threatened to launch a fresh wave of systematic strikes on Ukraine's capital of Kiev and has demanded that foreign nationals and diplomats leave. This comes after Moscow used a new hypersonic ballistic missile in one of its biggest bombardments of the Kiev region since the war began over the weekend. The attack killed 4 people. Russia's foreign ministry says the new strikes will target decision-making centers and command posts alongside drone manufacturing facilities in the capital. Ukraine has described Russia's threats as shameless blackmail. In your sporting news this morning, we're taking a look at football, where the South African Football Association says discussions over FIFA World Cup bonuses for Bafana Bafana players are still to be finalized. SAFA Vice President Linda Zwane says they will engage players once at camp ahead of the tournament. Bafana currently have 1 confirmed warm-up match against Nicaragua at Orlando Stadium on Friday. He stressed that no issues will remain unresolved before the squad departs for Mexico later this month.
4: That particular aspect has been dealt with at the NEC level. There is a plan to address that. Ordinarily, you are part of Bafana once you are called by the coach. We can guarantee that everything is set logistically and otherwise.
0: Finally, taking a look at your financial indicators for today. The dollar trades at R16.32 and the euro at R18.98. One British pound costs R22 and Bitcoin trades at $76,612. Gold sells at $4,534.18 a fine ounce, and Brent crude oil is quoted at $95.23 a barrel. Your top story in Helderberg FM News for 9 o'clock this morning. Minister of Defence and Military Veterans Angie Motshekga says South Africans have a constitutional right to protest against illegal immigration, but warned that demonstrations must remain peaceful and respect the dignity and rights of foreign nationals. In your weather forecast for today, a cool and cloudy day in Helderberg with Strand, Somerset West and Gordons Bay reaching a maximum of 19 degrees, Grabo 18, Stellenbosch 19 and Cape Town 19 degrees. For Helderberg FM News, I'm Arlies du Plessis.
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0: Let's take a look at your roads this morning. It seems actually quite free-flowing on the N2 at the moment, which is quite surprising. I will say, however, I've got a little bit of backed-up traffic through Somerset West area. That's off of both Andrews Pretoria Street and Main Road Somerset West. In the side streets, there seems to be a bit of backed-up traffic and congestion, so those intersections might take a little bit longer than usual. Please be aware of that. Off of Main Road Strand into Strand Industrial and Winston Estates, some backed up traffic in those side streets as well. And Broadway Boulevard is seeming to mount on some congestion. Once you've crossed Main Road Strand and you're heading towards the Strand Fire Station, Broadway Boulevard seems to be a little bit backed up this morning. A look through Strand and Gordons Bay, things seem generally free-flowing. I do have a bit of backed-up traffic through Helderberg Industrial Park. That's just off of the N2 this morning. No issues on Solari's Pass at the moment. If I've missed something, please feel free to let me know on the WhatsApp line, 021-100-6936. Looking outside of the Helderberg, there's roadworks taking place on the R300 South at Van Riebeek Road exit with the left shoulder obstructed. Some more roadworks on the N2 outbound at the R300 Kales River Road off ramp on the left shoulder there as well. More roadworks on the N2 outbound at Borchards Quarry Road, that's on the left shoulder as well. Then on the N2 inbound, we have some community unrest reported at Borchards Quarry exit with queuing traffic mounting in that area. Please be cautious travelling through there. And in Rondebosch on the M5 northbound, slow moving traffic towards the N2 highway, as well as through Newlands on the M3 inbound, slow moving traffic towards Hospital Bend. If you're seeing anything else while you're out and about, please let me know. 021 100 6936. Please take care of yourself on the roads, keep a safe following distance, and please be aware of the unrest on the N2 inbound around Borchards Quarry this morning. Take care of yourself.
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0: Good morning. Welcome to it. You tune into Office Hours. My name is Marlies. It is 8 minutes past 9 o'clock. A pleasure for me to be hanging out with you on this Tuesday. Of course, bringing Theorix into studio for Silver and Gold in the second hour of the show. We're going to touch on Harley Trust for Community Builders today, but Heidi won't be joining us and we'll send out some positive thoughts to her. I'll tell you why a little bit later on in the show. Stick around for that. This morning, however, I would love to find out if you heard what Google has done. Let's talk about it. I know it's technically not our digital safety day of the week, but it happened today, and it's going to change a little bit of the way you find information online, so we'll talk more about that in the next couple of minutes. I've also got some great music coming your way. A-Lock, Bastille with Run Into Trouble, a little bit of Stam Stemme met Ek Het Gejok, and some Kiza with Hideaway. But for now, here's Miles Smith. It's Wait For You. I see.

0: Stamstemme, ek het gejok, ek kort jou. Goeiemorgen, jy is ingeskakel op Afasau, is net hier op Helderberg FM 93.6, 23, 24 minuten, op die kop, na 9, en een plezier vir my een bykie tyd saam met jou te spandeer. Google did something bold. I don't know if I love it, but they made a very bold change and it's already implemented. It's happened. There's nothing, it's not like, oh, it's going to happen and they're considering it. It's done. They've done it now. I'll tell you what it is and then I'll go a little bit deeper so we can all understand and be on the same page when we talk about what's happening on Google at the moment. So they've turned their search engine, their search bar, into an AI search engine, right? Essentially, anytime you type something into Google, it's AI giving you an answer. How is this different from what Google used to be, right? Because we started seeing a lot more of kind of the AI summaries and things popping up. It's important to remember that Google is a search engine, which means it's essentially a website that just holds a bunch of links to other websites. It's a bit of an index, an inventory of websites. And when you used to search for something using those keywords, it would push out a bunch of websites that it felt was relevant to the keywords that you were searching. It would be like, oh, you're looking for dog groomers in your area. Here are all the websites that talk about dog grooming in Helderberg. And it would just throw pages and pages of websites at you. And you would then have to kind of sort through and search. What it now does, what's happened, is essentially when you're searching something, it no longer gives you resources or website links. It rather gives you a consolidated AI answer. So you're no longer finding information on personally crafted websites. You're getting what Google's AI deems important for the question that you've asked. I have mixed feelings about it, and I'll tell you why in the next couple of minutes, but I'd love to hear your thoughts and feelings. How do you feel about the fact that when you now search something on the world's largest search engine, it's not giving you resources, but rather an AI-generated answer? 021-100-6936. I'll relay my thoughts and feelings, my issues with the principle of it in the next couple of minutes. But you're welcome to join in the conversation. And quite frankly, I would love to hear what you think about it, how you feel about it. Do you love it? Do you hate it? Do you not really feel any strong feelings towards it? Let me know. 021-100-6936.
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0: It's Goldfish and Nate Highfield. It's forever free. Welcome to it. You tune into Office Hours ahead of that Keezer's Hideaway. Brings us to 25 minutes until we reach 10 o'clock. A pleasure for me to be hanging out with you. And in the next few minutes, I'll tell you a little bit more about how Google's changed its search engine. It is now an AI-based search engine. And I don't know if I agree with it, but I'd love to hear your thoughts and feelings. 021-100-6936.
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0: Good morning. In your news headlines for 10 o'clock this morning, the DA in the Western Cape has strongly condemned the wave of gun violence that claimed the lives of 13 people across the province over the weekend. Police are investigating two separate shooting incidences in Makhaza and in Glovini, Harare, in which six men were killed within hours of each other. In international news this morning, Russia has threatened to launch a fresh wave of systematic strikes on Ukraine's capital, Kiev, and has demanded that foreign nationals and diplomats leave. This comes after Moscow used a new hypersonic ballistic missile in one of its biggest bombardments of the Kiev region since the war began over the weekend. And in sporting news, we're taking a look at football, where the South African Football Association says discussions over FIFA World Cup bonuses for Bafana Bafana players are still to be finalised. SAFA Vice President Linda Zwane says they will engage with players once at camp ahead of the tournament. Stay tuned for the full bulletin at 10 o'clock.
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0: Minnie net met 40 en 1. Goeiemôre, jy's ingeskakel op Office Hours. My naam is Marlies. Dis 'n groot plesier om tyd bietjie saam met jou te spandeer. Op hierdie Dinsdagoggend, it's about 12 minutes until we reach 10 o'clock with your news at the top of the hour. Talking this morning about some of the changes that are coming into Google. It's already effective. They didn't really leave much room for public opinion. They just kind of did it. Now we get to see what people think about it. They've moved away. I mean, that has been happening over the last couple of years. We've seen it with kind of AI overviews and things that pop up when you search something, but they've been moving away from just delivering a list of blue links when you search something. But now they've gone and taken it a step even further. If you look at your Google search bar, there's a little option that says AI mode. When you click that, you're essentially kind of starting up a bit of a chatbot kind of situation where you can have more conversational queries that you put towards Google, and it kind of sweeps the internet and answers in the way that you would expect a Google Gemini or a ChatGPT or a Claude or something like that to respond to you in a much more AI fashion. It also allows you to create AI agents that can track things over a time period. So if you're apartment hunting, it can kind of keep an eye on listings or potential new listings in your area over a certain amount of time. And so there's just a lot more AI capabilities that kind of takes away from what Google used to be and brings it into a much more, I guess, AI-driven kind of era, which is a lot of what we're seeing at the moment. I think I have my hesitations. Look, I use AI. I love AI. There's a lot going on there that I think adds value to how we function day to day. But I will say that I think there's a caveat that we're missing. And it's something we need to be careful of. If everything is easy and done by AI, we stop thinking for ourselves. And I hate to say it, because there is still the capability to Google the way you used to. It's just going to become less and less prevalent. And the real issue, and it's been proven over the last couple of years with AI, is it's incredibly biased. And it doesn't always provide you with accurate information. The information that it pulls from tends to not always be accurate. And I know that is something that we've always faced, right? A bit of fake news or public opinion making its way into the kind of information that we get online. But AI has proven itself to be an incredibly biased kind of source. And so I just worry. For our young kids who are starting school now, who are doing their research online, how does this skew the way that they're getting their information and what kind of information they're getting? It's just something we need to be careful of, and something, in my opinion, although wonderfully convenient, that we need to maybe push back against a little harder in order to maintain a little bit of thinking for ourselves in our daily life. I know the culture of, if we're having an argument at the dinner table, we quickly Google it to find the answer. It's not anything new. It's been around for the last 3 decades in the world. But even then, you know, we've not always agreed on things, and the answers tend to change one year to the next. So it's just something we need to be careful of, something you need to take note of. And I don't bring it to you to say, if you use AI, that you're any different than me. I use AI almost every single day. It's more just to say you need to educate yourself and be aware of the subtle ways in which these large companies are changing without you even noticing, right? It's just an option for now. You can click into AI mode, but who knows 2 months from now what that search bar is going to end up looking like. So just keep an eye on it, and I'll keep in touch with you, but I'd love to hear your thoughts and feelings. You're welcome to share them with me on the WhatsApp line 021 100 6936. More music coming your way as we get closer and closer to news at the top of the hour.
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0: 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Welcome to it. 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
0: Minister Mocheha calms the fears of possible unrest on the 30th of June, and Russia threatens to launch a fresh wave of strikes against Kiev. Good morning. My name is Marlies du Plessis. Minister of Defence and Military Veterans Angie Motshekga says South Africans have a constitutional right to protest against illegal immigration, but warned that demonstrations must remain peaceful and respect the dignity and rights of foreign nationals. The anti-immigration group March and March Movement has planned a national shutdown on June 30th, which is also the date it has set for undocumented foreigners to leave the country. Mocheha has assured the public that there is no reason for panic ahead of the deadline.
2: We want to go in a strike, we are protected. The law allows. What we should do is to make sure that we do it within the law, out of following our ethos as South Africa, respecting other people, despite how angry we feel, but we have a responsibility to respect them. Migration is an international phenomenon, and the South Africans have to agree as to how we handle it.
0: The DA in the Western Cape has strongly condemned the wave of gun violence that claimed the lives of 13 people across the province over the weekend. Police are investigating two separate shooting incidents in Makhaza and in Ndlovini, Harare, in which six men were killed within hours of each other. Seven were killed in Kayamandi, Stellenbosch. The DA's Benedicta van Minnen says these brutal killing sprees point to a grim structural reality facing provincial law enforcement.
3: 13 lives cut short over a single weekend is an indictment of national policing leadership that continues to let the Western Cape down. Vague promises of a national police reset mean little to a grieving community. The DA will not accept the normalization of this lawlessness.
0: In new international news this morning, Russia has threatened to launch a fresh wave of systematic strikes on Ukraine's capital of Kiev and has demanded that foreign nationals and diplomats leave. This comes after Moscow used a new hypersonic ballistic missile in one of its biggest bombardments of the Kiev region since the war began over the weekend. The attack killed four people. Russia's foreign ministry says the new strikes will target decision-making centers and command posts alongside drone manufacturing facilities in the capital. Ukraine has described Russia's threats as shameless blackmail. In your sporting news this morning, we're taking a look at football, where the South African Football Association says discussions over FIFA World Cup bonuses for Bafana Bafana players are still to be finalised. SAFA's Vice President Linda Zwane says they will engage players once at camp ahead of the tournament. Bafana currently have one confirmed warm-up match against Nicaragua at Orlando Stadium on Friday. He stressed that no issues will remain unresolved before the squad departs for Mexico later this month.
4: That particular aspect has been dealt with at the NEC level. There is a plan to address that. Ordinarily, you are part of Bafana once you are called by the coach. We can guarantee that everything is set logistically and otherwise.
0: Finally, taking a look at your financial indicators for today, the dollar trades at R16.32 and the euro at R18.98. One British pound costs R22 and Bitcoin trades at $76,612. Gold sells at $4,534.18 a fine ounce, and Brent crude oil is quoted at $95.23 a barrel. Your top story in Helderberg FM News for 10 o'clock this morning. Minister Mocheha calms the fears of possible unrest on the 30th of June. In your weather forecast for today, a cool and cloudy day in the Helderberg with Strand, Somerset West and Gordons Bay reaching a maximum of 19 degrees. Grabo 18, Stellenbosch 19 and Cape Town 19 degrees. For Helderberg FM News, I'm Marlies du Plessis.
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0: Let's take a look at your roads this morning. I've got some congestion mounting on the N2. That is from Main Road Strand, past Gans Shopping Centre and Gans Plaza. Those intersections or traffic lights on the N2 causing some delays this morning. We'll look into Strand and on Broadway Boulevard. Once you've crossed Main Road Strand and you're heading towards the Strand Fire Station through Winston Estate and Dubois areas of Strand, there is some backed up traffic and delays on Broadway Boulevard this morning. I've also got some backed up traffic through George Park area. This is behind Southside Shopping Centre off of Gordon's Bay Drive this morning. Some backed up traffic in that area as well. A look over Gordon's Bay, things seem generally free flowing. No issues on Solari's Pass this morning either, and Somerset West also seems free flowing. If I've missed anything, you can let me know on the WhatsApp line 021 100 6936. We look outside of the Helderberg now. On the N1 inbound, slow moving traffic towards the Sable Road exit. On the N2 inbound, animals have been reported on the roadway at Cales River Road, R300 South off-ramp. The left shoulder is obstructed. Please be cautious. Another stationary vehicle on the N2 inbound at the R300 South off-ramp. That is on the left shoulder, so lots of obstructions there causing some delays. Please be cautious. I've also got congestion mounting on the N1 inbound at the N7 Wingfield interchange. That's causing some delays this morning. Take that into account. And on airport Approach Road, I've got roadworks taking place. That is at the ramp from the N2 outbound with the left lane closed there. It's causing some delays, so keep that in mind as well. Taking a look at a last note from me, roadworks on the N2 outbound at Spine Road exit is causing some delays. There was some community unrest on the N2 inbound at Borchards Quarry earlier. It seems to have been cleared at the moment, but please do take extra care and caution traveling on the N2 this morning, and please take care of yourself on the roads.
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0: Good morning. Welcome to the show. You tune into Office Hours with myself, Marlies. We're hanging out together until 12 o'clock for now, though. 7 minutes past 10. We welcome Theorix into studio for Silver and Gold, proudly brought to you by Blue Crane Funeral. Stick around. As always, he's going to have some very interesting information that he's bringing to us, and just some good vibes. And, of course, Golden Oldies that you get to vote for on the WhatsApp line 021 100 6936. In the meantime, Lola Young and Marie and Nelly Furtado. It's three ladies with bold songs coming your way. Don't go anywhere.

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1: 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A joy for me to be spending some time with you. 25 minutes to 11 o'clock. And of course, because it is a Tuesday, I've got Theo Ricks in studio for Silver and Gold, Not Old, proudly brought to you by Blue Crane Funerals. Also, Theo, daar kom nou so paar stemme in hier op die WhatsApp line. Het lyk my Lurika Raug staan voor.
6: Nee, ons ken haar allemaal. 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One event coming up, it's the Geritech Workshop. It's about strengthening ties, building resilient aging communities. Join Geritech for a workshop which focuses on strengthening the connections that help older persons live with dignity, belonging, and support. Where is this going to be held? It's at Helderberg Society for the Aged at Fonke Hall, which will be taking place tomorrow, the 27th of May. Time, 14:15, 2:15 till 4 o'clock. Please, it's presented by Professor Rain Strubel. These talks are always very, very interesting and they're very enlightening as well. And I know one of the topics going to be discussed is dementia. So if in any way you can attend this workshop, if you can attend the workshop, contact Fonke, they will give you more information. Reg, ons praat vanoggend met Karel Gersbach, voorsitter van Strand Biertwag, en is natuurlik die Silverhare is Goud Werd projek wat nou op die einde kom 30 Mei, en ons het nou gehoor, ons is amper op die pylvlak, ons het amper alles ingekry wat ons moet. 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

0: It's a local one from Blackbird. It's home ahead of that Franche van Cooke and Reino Velvet. So on the goeiemôre, jy is ingeskakel op Office Hours net hier op Helderberg FM 93.6.
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0: Minister Lamola says no grievance can justify attacks on people based on their nationality, and Netanyahu vows to intensify Israeli strikes against Hezbollah in Lebanon. Good morning. My name is Marlies du Plessis. Minister of International Relations and Cooperation Ronald Lamola has emphasized that immigration is a shared regional responsibility and not a challenge faced by South Africa alone. Citizen-led groups have accused illegal migrants of crime and taking jobs from locals. Lamola says government acknowledges it needs to strengthen its capacity to manage undocumented migration and ensure law enforcement is applied fairly, but reiterate any attacks on foreign nationals are illegal.
2: We acknowledge the economic hardships many South Africans face, as well as the growing concerns about crime in our society. But no grievance, however legitimate, can justify violence, scapegoating, or attacks on people based on their nationality. We cannot accept citizens usurping the powers of law enforcement agencies and unleashing violence on other human beings.
0: Business Leadership South Africa says municipal debt exceeding 130 billion rand is the biggest financial risk facing Eskom and the biggest barrier to its full financial recovery. The power utility has gone a full year without implementing load shedding, a major turnaround from only 3 years ago when the country experienced 300 days of load shedding. BLSA CEO Busisiwe Mavuso says Eskom's recovery has come at the same time as important reforms to the electricity sector overall on the country's path to a fundamentally transformed electricity market. In international news this morning, Israeli Prime Minister Benjamin Netanyahu says he has ordered the military to intensify its attacks on Iranian-backed Hezbollah in Lebanon. This is despite Lebanon and Israel agreeing to extend the 45-day ceasefire earlier this month. Since the ceasefire, Hezbollah has fired explosive drones at Israeli forces and northern Israeli towns, killing at least 11 soldiers. In Lebanon, at least 608 people have been killed in Israeli strikes during the same period. Netanyahu says the military will increase its firepower and crush Hezbollah. In your sporting news this morning, we're taking a look at cricket. The Indian Premier League has reached the business end and a place in the final is at stake in today's first qualifier. Defending champions Royal Challengers Bengaluru, who topped the log after the league phase, play second-placed Gujarat Titans in Dharamsala. The winner goes straight through to Sunday's final, while the loser will get another shot at reaching the title match in Friday's second qualifier. Its opponent will be the winner of tomorrow's eliminator between Rajasthan Royals and Sunrisers Hyderabad in New Kanjidrat. Finally, taking a look at your financial indicators for today. The dollar trades at 16 rand 33 cents and the euro at 18 rand 99 cents. One British pound costs 22 rand 1 cent and Bitcoin trades at $76,788. Gold sells at $4,532.50. Your top story in Helderberg FM News for 11 o'clock this morning. Minister of International Relations and Cooperation Ronald Lamola has emphasized that immigration is a shared regional responsibility and not a challenge faced by South Africa alone. In your weather forecast for today, a cool and cloudy day in the Helderberg with Strand, Somerset West and Gordons Bay reaching a maximum of 19 degrees, Gqeberha 18, Stellenbosch 19 and Cape Town 19 degrees. For Helderberg FM News, I'm Marlies du Plessis.
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0: Let's take a look at your roads this morning, and the traffic on the N2 has eased for the most part. However, I've got some backed up traffic and delays mounting at the N2 Victoria Street intersection in the direction of Victoria Street this morning. A quick look through Strand, and I'm not seeing too many delays. Gordon's Bay also seems free flowing at the moment, and no real issues popping up on Solori's Pass that I can note. I would, however, like to report on an accident on the N2 inbound. That's after Furlan's Minor Road. The left lane has been closed. A WhatsApp did come in a little bit earlier. It's around Monkey Town this morning, and it's a pedestrian vehicle accident. All emergency services have been informed and should be on scene, but the traffic is being affected in the

0: that area of the N2 this morning. So please allow for extra travel time and make sure if you can, you can find some alternative routes this morning. Let's take a look outside of the Helderberg. On the N2, on the R300 southbound, roadworks Hall Road exit, that's the R101 north, the left shoulder is obstructed. I also have an accident on the R300 south at the ramp from Van Riebeeck Road. The left shoulder is closed. That happened a little while ago, but you may still find some lingering delays due to rubbernecking and vehicles on scene there. And finally, a stationary vehicle on the N2 inbound at the R300 southbound off-ramp. So just be careful traveling through that area. If you're seeing anything else, you can let me know. 021 100 6936. Please take care of yourself on the roads. Keep a safe following distance, seatbelts fastened, and stick to the speed limits.
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0: Good morning. Welcome to it. It's 5 minutes past 11 o'clock. You tune into Office Hours with myself, Marlies. And in this final hour, we focus in on the Helderberg community. We were going to have Heidi from Harley Trust in studio, but she's unfortunately unavailable and taking care of her health at the moment. So we're sending her lots of just positive thoughts and love so that she can take care of herself and heal as quickly as possible. My thoughts go out to Heidi and the Harley Trust team. But we are still going to talk about the work that they do and the needs that they have within the community, so stick around for that. We'll also touch a little bit on Nachtskof and then wrap up with your community calendar, so stick around for all of that and some great music to wrap up our Tuesday morning together.

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0: Black met die openbaring voor dit. Britney Spears se Toxic. Goeiemôre, jy's ingeskakel op Office Hours. My naam is Marlies. Dis 21 minute na 11 en 'n groot plesier vir my om tyd saam met jou te kan spandeer. Usually around this time of the show we focus in on the Helderberg community with some non-profit organizations that join us in studio. Harley Trust was supposed to join us, but Heidi got in contact with me earlier this week. She is taking care of her health. She's been in and out of the hospital over the last week, and I'm sending her so much positive thoughts and love and healing thoughts, and I hope you will join me in that kind of endeavor as we hope to see her back on her feet as quickly as possible. If I can't believe if you haven't heard of Harley Trust, because they're great friends of the show, and I often have them in studio to talk about the amazing work that they do within the community. They work on school programs in not only for young ECD learning child development centers, where they teach young kids about body autonomy and safety and all of these things. They also go into primary schools to do lessons and workshops. They work with high school kids, specifically in less fortunate areas where the kids need a little extra help and a little extra hand to get through and really thrive in the schools where they're at. They also work with community members to take care of animals within the community, and then of course they have community representatives that help families and individuals within our communities here in the Helderberg, in Nomzamo, in Luandle, in all of these areas. They help and support them with the needs that they have. You'll often hear me talk about please donate anything in a good condition, from bedding to food items to kitchen items to all those sorts of things. They literally take anything and everything that still has a shelf life, that still has value and can help a family, and they go into these communities and they help these families and communities kind of get the leg up, especially after what we've seen, the floods in the recent years, after fires that break out in those communities. Harley Trust is some of the first organizations and representatives that are on the scene to help those families. They do amazing work, one small act of kindness at a time, and it cannot be overstated how much impact they've had within the Helderberg. I'm sure you've seen their vehicles drive around. Bright green, you can't miss them. And of course they have the mascot Harley on the side of the vehicles, and they're working so incredibly hard within the community. So while Heidi can't be here today, I thought I would take the opportunity and speak to the amazing work that they do, and hopefully entice you to not only go find out more about them, harleytrust.co.za online, but also to support them. They could always use with donations. Of course financial donations go a very long way, but really if you're cleaning out your closet before winter, while you're packing your summer clothes away and those sorts of things, anything that still has a shelf life, please don't use them as a dump, but rather anything that you know will still serve a family well. Building materials, kitchen items, food items, clothing, school items, anything like that can go such a long way for an organization like Harley Trust. So please do get in contact with them. Please go check them out online. They've got wonderful social media that also shows you all the work that they're doing on a day-to-day basis, and get involved in a community organization that really, really cares about its community members. It's Harley Trust, and I hope that you will go check them out, and if you can, support them in the work that they do. And more than that, we send Heidi some very positive healing thoughts at the moment, so keep her in your prayers as well. More music coming your way. Olivia Rodrigo and Gracie Abrams in the next few. Stay right where you are.
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0: Tracy Abrams, that's so true. It brings us to 32 minutes past 11 o'clock on a Tuesday morning. 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
0: Good morning. In your news headlines for 12 o'clock, Minister of International Relations and Cooperation, Ronald Lamola, has emphasized immigration is a shared regional responsibility and not a challenge faced by South Africa alone. Citizen-led groups have accused illegal migrants of crime and taking jobs from locals. In some other news this morning, the Public Servants Association has welcomed the National Prosecuting Authority's decision to appeal the warrant of arrest issued against State Prosecutor Mkuseli Ntaba in Mpumalanga. KwaggaFontein Chief Magistrate Tuletu Tunyoni issued the warrant after Ntaba failed to appear before the court in the Joe Ferrari Sibanyoni extortion case. And finally, in some sporting news, taking a look at cricket this morning, the Indian Premier League has reached the business end and a place in the final is at stake in today's first qualifier. Defending champions Royal Challengers Bengaluru, who topped the log after the league phase, play second place Gujarat Titans in Dharamsala. Stay tuned for the full bulletin at 12 o'clock.
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0: Be part of something meaningful and join Helderberg FM at Thomas House of Hope on Thursday, the 28th of May from 12 to 3 p.m. during your daily date with Christy. 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

Tash van Coke met Nachtmerries. Bye bye baby. Goeiemôre, jy's ingeskakel op Afsaal is net hier op Helderberg FM 93.6. It's about 22 minutes until we reach 12 o'clock and I would love for us to dive into the community calendar and take a look at some of the things that are happening in and around the Helderberg at the moment. We'll start with some stuff we haven't spoken about in a while, and that is that the city's Urban Mobility Directorate is calling on residents to collaborate by submitting input on the draft road safety strategy by the 8th of June 2026. The city is determined to make our roads safer and reduce the number of accidents and loss of life. This updated strategy addresses road safety for pedestrians, other non-motorized transport road users and passengers, especially scholars and public transport users. Your comments, recommendations and inputs can be submitted by via email. You can email roadsafetyct@capetown.gov.za, or you can head online to capetown.gov.za/haveyoursay or /collaborate. If you go look under those pages on the capetown.gov.za website, you'll be able to have your voice heard on this matter. That's before the 8th of June, and if you'd like to give someone a call for more information, you're welcome to do that as well. Their number is 021 400 1401. That's 021 400 1401. Then happening a little bit later on, in the 6th of June, that's next week, Saturday, the Lutheran Church warmly invites you to escape the cold at their annual Winterfest at the Lutheran Church, 26 Hofmeyr Street in Stellenbosch, from 9 a.m. till 1 p.m. on the 6th of June, where you can enjoy warm German hospitality.

0: Cape Environmental Education Friends, together with members from Cape Nature, Western Cape Government, SANB, Department of Forestry, Fisheries and the Environment, Nature Connect, Sandparks, Working on Fire, the City of Cape Town and Two Oceans Aquarium Foundation, announced the return of its flagship biodiversity competition for learners in grades 6 to 9. The competition invites learners to submit innovative action-based projects that address the diverse threats facing biodiversity by not only proposing solutions but also trying, testing and putting their ideas into practice. Entries may take the form of scientific investigations, creative art pieces or social initiatives. Participants are encouraged to develop practical, nature-based solutions that advance environmental protection while supporting human well-being, and to demonstrate how their ideas have been put into action, tested or applied in response to those very real biodiversity challenges. The competition is open to all schools in the Western Cape and entries may be submitted either individually or in groups, and participants will have the opportunity to win a range of exciting prizes. This competition runs until the 31st of August, and if you'd like more details, please visit capenature.co.za. A very fun opportunity for your kids in grades 6 to 9, so something interesting to consider. The last thing I wanted to touch on before we wrap up and welcome Christy Hansen into studio is Nachtskof is taking place on the 15th of June. I know we had lots of requests for the ticket link yesterday and we did seem to have a couple of issues happening on the Quicket ticket link. It is sorted out now. We worked hard yesterday to make sure that any of those hiccups that we were facing got ironed out really quickly. So if you are looking for tickets, and I hope you are, I'd like to invite you to join us for a lovely evening. Join the Helderberg FM presenters, join some of your favorite wine makers in the community, and come have a night off with us on the 15th of June at the iconic and historic Lord Charles Hotel. It's going to be a fantastic evening. 350 rand per person. That Quicket link is updated. It's fixed now, and we will be posting that a little bit later today on the socials. So you can also check it out on Helderberg FM on Facebook and Instagram in order to get your tickets today. There is limited space, so please don't delay and come join us for a lovely night out at Nachtskof. I'm so excited to see you there. I've got some Fifth Harmony coming your way, and then Christy Hansen joins us in studio. Don't go anywhere.
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0: Hierdie drie in die rij begin met Mionette, bykie meer toe gehad, Maroon 5, saam met Zah, What Lovers Do, en so pas Acoustic Element, saam met Jimmy Nevis, met A Rebel Heart. Maar ek sê vir my, Christy is ingeskakel op Helderberg FM 93.6, dit is precies half 1, ons is bezig met jou daily date, saam met my tot 3 uur vanmiddag. Ons het weer vir jou 1 uur nie, so een half uur van nou af, so bly gerus ingeskakel daarvoor, maar lekker muziek nog, net hierna 1 van Train. But be part of something meaningful and join Helderberg FM at Thomas House of Hope on Thursday 28 May from 12 to 3 p.m. during your daily date with me, Christy. 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

0: Rita Ora, anywhere before that, Lighthouse Family with Ocean Drive on Elderberg FM. It is nearly time for the 1 o'clock news. That's up next. Let's take a look what you can expect in the bulletin. Economists see a possible ratings upgrade for South Africa, and Australia's spy agency says the terror threat level is on a concerning trajectory. 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

0: Phil Collins, You Can't Hurry Love, voor dit gehad, Frank Koo, se Kaal Sigarette, and we also had Shawn Mendes with Mercy on Helderberg FM. 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
0: Good afternoon, I'm Christy Hansen with the news. We begin with a story making headlines this hour. Economists say South Africa could receive a credit ratings upgrade from major global agencies within the next year, following Moody's improving the country's outlook to positive. Analysts say upgrades could come after the medium-term budget in October, the local government elections in November, or next year's national budget. Economists from Old Mutual Wealth and Citigroup say continued fiscal discipline, lower inflation and ongoing structural reforms will be crucial for South Africa to regain stronger investment confidence. The DA wants an urgent hearing before Parliament's Portfolio Committee on Transport following growing concerns over aviation safety failures. South African Airways allegedly took 8 days to report Cape Town International's fuel emergencies to the South African Civil Aviation Authority. The DA's Chris Hunsinger says this is well beyond the mandatory 72-hour reporting requirement. He says this reinforces a broader pattern of weak oversight and regulatory failure within the aviation sector.
3: South Africans cannot keep funding a multi-billion rand airline while passenger safety and aviation oversight continue to erode. The unacceptable delays in reporting serious safety incidents reveal a systemic breakdown in our airspace regulation that must be addressed immediately.
0: The Minister of Communications and Digital Technologies, Solly Malatsi, says his department plans to engage Group Canal Plus over the closure of streaming platform Showmax. The shutdown has raised concerns in Parliament about possible job losses and the impact on South Africa's film and television industry. Malatsi says regulatory bodies, including the Competition Commission and the Independent Communications Authority, are investigating whether Canal Plus complied with merger conditions linked to local jobs and content production following its acquisition of MultiChoice. Moving abroad, Australia's main spy agency has warned the country's terror threat level is on a concerning trajectory. This follows the Bondi Beach attack that killed 15 people attending a Jewish Hanukkah celebration in December last year. The Australian Security Intelligence Organisation's Director General, Mike Burgess, says the spike in anti-Semitic incidents over the years has contributed to their decision to raise the national terrorism threat level to probable in August 2024.
4: It's getting hotter in terms of there is more permission for violence, and an environment where people can go to violence with little or no warning means it's kind of we're on the upper end of probable. The next level up is expected, but in the current system that requires us to have specific intelligence that there is a plan and a location for an act of terror.
0: And finally, we take a look at the financial indicators. The dollar trades at 16 rand 36 cents and the euro at 19 rand 3 cents. One British pound costs 22 rand 4 cents and Bitcoin trades at $76,708. Gold sells at $4,523.93 a fine ounce. And Brent crude oil is quoted at $96.40 a barrel. Top story this hour, economists see a possible ratings upgrade for South Africa. Let's take a look at the maximum and minimum temperatures for tomorrow. A sunny day tomorrow with Cape Town, a minimum of 14, maximum 19, and the wind speed of approximately 10 kilometers an hour. In Stellenbosch, also sunny with a minimum of 9, maximum 21, no wind to talk of. And then Grabow, also 9, 20, sunny. And the same for, no, bigger pardon, Helderberg, a minimum of 12 and a maximum of 19 degrees, also a sunny day, and a 0.2 kilometer an hour wind speed. For Helderberg FM News, I'm Christy Hansen.
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0: Lekkerene van Justin Timberlake, Not a Bad Thing, ook gehad Christia Visser, ek sal as jy sal. 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

0: Dis Wiesner met Mia, jy ook gehad Ed Sheeran Castle on the Hill. Ons is amper by ons 2 uur nuus. 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Kom ons kyk wat kan jy verwag in die bulletin. Onder andere president Cyril Ramaphosa nader die hof om 'n paneel se verslag oor Palapala ter syde gestel te kry en Canal Plus sny koste terwyl DStv se intekenaar verliese voortduur. 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

0: Camila Cabello, Never Be The Same, ook haar Clean Bandit, Rather Be, op Helderberg FM. Nou is daar 'n baie ernstige tekort aan bloed by die Weskaapse bloeddiens, hulle het vir ons hierdie gestuur.
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0: Dis François van Cooke saam met Karen Zoy, toe vind ek jou hier op Helderberg FM. 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

0: bloedbank.za en daar sal jy uitvind waar jou naaste bloedskenk kliniek is en gaan skenk bloed as jy kwalifiseer en red natuurlik so 'n lewe. 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

0: Vreemdeling op Helderberg FM se liggolf. 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Dit is Name That Jam, 021 100 6936. 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
1: The forecast says sunshine, but Mother Nature had other plans. 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
2: 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It's time to change that. 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I'm inviting you to join us on the

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0: 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Hy vat jou tot by 23 minute na 3. 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A South African sister Dio, who are currently living in Bermuda. 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I did not know that. 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
0: Good afternoon. I am Jan Willem Lotz with your news headlines. The Johannesburg Specialized Commercial Crimes Court in Palm Ridge has postponed the fraud and theft case against the president of soccer governing body, SAFA, Danny Jordan, and his co-accused to 27 August. This will allow the defense to respond to the state's legal arguments regarding alleged delays in finalizing the matter. Then ANC Secretary General Fikile Mbalula says the party is united and focused on fixing local government ahead of the municipal elections. Speaking after the National Executive Committee meeting, Mbalula said the party had adopted plans to improve struggling municipalities, accelerate infrastructure delivery, and address water shortages. In cricket news, Proteas women captain Laura Wolfart says they are hungrier than ever to win the T20 World Cup getting underway in England next month. South Africa has made 3 finals in as many years, 2 of which at the most recent T20 World Cups. Stay tuned to Helderberg FM for the full bulletin at 4.
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0: 29 minutes to 4. Good afternoon. Taking a look at your traffic conditions. Slow moving traffic in Strand on Broadway Boulevard at the intersection with Main Road and on the N2 in Strand past Strand Industria. In other traffic-related news, animals reported on the N2 outbound after the ramp from Kales River Road, the R300. Your right shoulder will be closed. Longer on the N2 outbound and Bunga Avenue, slow-moving traffic. Another stationary vehicle reported on the N2 outbound. This will be after Salauri Spas Road, the M9, with your left lane affected as well. Then on the N1 inbound, on the ramp to the M5 Kubek Road, congestion to be expected at the road. Kubek Road South Ramp from the N1, and that is your traffic update. If I missed anything, let me know on WhatsApp 021 100 6936.
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0: It's All American Reject to give you Hell on Helderberg FM 93.6. It takes you to around 20 minutes to 4. And as promised, we've got the Bermuda-based South African duo Moyo Nayona, and they are back with a brand new release, I'm Over It. Good afternoon, girls. Welcome to the show.
1: Good afternoon. Thank you so much for having us.
0: Anytime. I should actually say good afternoon, but it's good morning to you in Bermuda, hey?
1: Yes, it is. Yeah.
0: Well, thank you so much for taking the time still to join us all the way from Bermuda. And I have to ask, you know, we are experiencing some gloomy, typical South African winter conditions in Cape Town. What is the weather like in Bermuda today?
1: It is honestly lovely. It's the sun's out. We were just talking about maybe going to the beach later this afternoon. So I hate to break it to you guys, but it is peaceful.
2: Yeah, nothing to complain about.
0: Nothing to complain about. Well, I'm happy to hear that. And it always makes me think of that song, The Beach Boys, Kokomo, whenever I hear Bermuda.
2: Yeah.
0: Well, coming back to your brand new release, I'm Over It. It is quite a bold title. What was the moment or feeling that sparked this song?
2: Yeah, actually, we were, I was chatting to a friend of mine and we were just talking about like relationships and things. And she actually said, "Oh, I'm just so over it." And I was like, actually, that's such a great song title. And so we wrote this song just about that feeling of just being over it, just not wanting that anymore, like being over the relationship just like accepting that and not being like upset or sad about it, and genuinely just like actually being more excited about the fact that like you can be on your own and like have a good time and like enjoy it.
0: That's so true. I think more of us should realize that and take the power in that. Well, the song has also, it's got a very upbeat pop rock sound with lekker strong guitars. What kind of sound were you aiming for in the studio?
1: Yeah, I mean, honestly, not that.
0: We are breaking up a bit there. I can't hear you too clear.
1: Ooh, sorry. Is it better now?
0: Yes, that's better.
1: Okay, amazing. So we wrote all of our songs on acoustic guitars. So we went into the studio with an acoustic kind of sound to it. And then we got in, our producer, Ollie Van, started, you know, playing around. And he started adding, like, these electric guitars and the tracks and everything. And I was just like, wait, this sounds so cool. So I think it was not the sound that we had in mind. It's the sound that we ended up falling in love with.
2: Yeah.
1: Fit the song so well.
2: Oh, we just had so much fun in the studio. It was like just such a moment, and we like really wanted to like capture that sort of fun and like energetic time that we had in studio and like inject that into the song, which

0: you're not?
1: Yes, you are. We have a couple of extra songs coming out, which we're really excited for, and we've waited forever to release them, just for like the perfect moment, and we're really excited for what's to come. And I'm actually super excited. I'm Moya. I'm actually going and doing a tiny bit of my solo thing. So I'm actually looking really looking forward to releasing and recording some solo music just from me, which you can like hopefully look out for as well.
0: So wow.
1: Really exciting things coming on the horizon, yeah.
0: That's really great news, and I'm looking forward to catching up with both of you again. Solo projects, together projects, duos, and so much more. And thank you once again for your time. Just so we don't miss out on any of your projects or whatever you might be busy with, where can we follow you on social media and go listen to your music?
2: Yes, we are everywhere. You can find us wherever you listen to your music, whatever social media platform you use, we're there. It's Northgate's M-E-Y-A, like Anna's line, that's our username for everything.
1: That's us, Moya Niyona.
0: Moya Niyona, as easy as that. Thank you so much for your time this afternoon and for spending some time back in South Africa all the way from Bermuda.
1: Amazing. Thank you so much.
0: We'll catch up again soon. Have a great day.
1: Thank you. Thank you, you too.
0: Thank you.
1: Bye.
0: It's the sister duo Moya Niyona. I'm over it. Let us know what you think of that on the WhatsApp line 021 100 6936.

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1: Split the neat, Moya and Iona. It's I'm Over It on Helderberg FM 93.6. En as jy daarvan hou, laat ons weet op die WhatsApp lyn 021-100-6936. Ek dink is een van die lekker songs wat jy so bietjie deur die winter gaan kry hier so in Suid-Afrika. Hulle kom al die pad vanaf Bermuda, but they were born in South Africa. Well, they are from South Africa, just based in Bermuda now. Let us know on that WhatsApp line your thoughts on that. Remember, it's available on your favorite streaming platform at the moment, and be sure to follow them on the socials as well. Coming up in the next couple of minutes, another look at your traffic conditions on this Thursday afternoon, but first, a couple of great more songs.

It's Billie Eilish with Birds of a Feather. Seven minutes to 4. Taking another look at your traffic conditions, starting off in the Helderberg. We've got some problems on Salaris Pass on the N2 outbound, and on the M9, your left lane will be closed due to a stationary vehicle. Delays are possible, and then obstructions on the N2 outbound after the ramp from Engine 1 stop towards the airport. Left lane will be closed as well, and delays definitely possible. In Somerset West, then slow moving traffic on Victoria Street at the N2 and in Strand on Broadway Boulevard in Die Bos. In other traffic related news, a stationary vehicle reported then on the M5 in Kenilworth, slow moving traffic at Racecourse Road, and in Athlone, Jan Smuts Drive, queuing traffic on Klipfontein Road. If I missed anything, let me know on WhatsApp 021 100 6936.

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0: In the news this hour, Danny Yordan's fraud case is postponed for the defence's response to the state's arguments. And in cricket news, the Proteas women are determined to clinch their maiden ICC senior title. Good afternoon, I am Jan Willem Lotz with your news at 2 minutes past four. The Johannesburg Specialized Commercial Crimes Court in Palm Ridge has postponed the fraud and theft case against the president of soccer governing body SAFA, Danny Yordan, and his co-accused to 27 August. This will allow the defense to respond to the state's legal arguments regarding alleged delays in finalizing the matter. Yordan, former SAFA officials Grone Hluyo and Russell Paul, and former journalist and director of Grit Communications Trevor Nietling, faces charges linked to alleged unlawful agreements and payments exceeding 1 million rand. ANC Secretary General Fikile Mbalula says the party is united and focused on fixing local delivery and address water shortages. He says the ANC is also intensifying efforts to implement its 10-point economic plan, including job creation, economic growth, and easing the cost of living.
3: The ANC has directed every deployee to prioritize the delivery of infrastructure projects. The 10-point plan is the operational program that carries the economy. The ANC will measure itself by the speed the plan moves from paper to lived improvement in the conditions of the people.
0: Moving abroad. Several people have been killed in a collision between a train and a school minibus in Belgium. Flemish public broadcaster VRT reports the minibus with 7 children, a chaperone and the driver were on a level crossing in the town when the accident happened. Federal police spokeswoman Anne Berger says the collision took place shortly

0: after 6 a.m. while the barriers of the level crossing were down. No one on the train was hurt. In cricket news, Proteas women captain Laura Wolfart says they are hungrier than ever to win the T20 World Cup getting underway in England next month. South Africa has made three finals in as many years, two of which at the most recent T20 World Cups. The Proteas kick off their campaign against Australia on the 13th of June, followed by Pakistan, India, the Netherlands and Bangladesh. Wolfart says they are in a tough group.
1: Australia and India in one group is pretty big. Got to beat one of them. And then Pakistan, they've been playing some really good T20 cricket lately as well. So I think they're going to be a bit of a dark horse in the tournament. So yeah, I think we really just need to take it one game at a time, not get too ahead of ourselves. Just think about that first game against Australia and what we can do to beat them, and then focus on the next game when that's done. Yeah, I think if we look too far ahead, it might get a bit overwhelming.
0: And then taking a look at your financial indicators. The dollar trades at 16.35 rand, the euro at 19.02 rand. One British pound costs 22.02 rand, Bitcoin trades at $76,879. Gold sells at $4,508.48 a fine ounce. Brent crude oil is quoted at $96.06 a barrel. And finally, Johannesburg-born singer Tyler has won two awards at the 52nd American Music Awards in Las Vegas. She took home Best Afrobeats, beating stars including Burna Boy and Wizkid. Also, she won Social Song of the Year for her hit Chanel. The victory makes her the first international artist to claim the Social Song Award. The track has already passed 354 million streams on Spotify and made Tyler the first African artist to score multiple top 10 hits on the global Spotify chart. The top story in the news this hour. Danny Yordan's fraud case is postponed for the defense's response to the state's arguments. For Elderberg FM News, I am Jan Willem Lotz.
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0: Taking a look at your weather forecast for tomorrow. A partly cloudy day to be expected. Strand, Somerset West, Gordons Bay reaches a maximum of 19 degrees and a low of 12. Grabeau, 29. Stellenbosch, 21, 9. Cape Town, 19, 14.
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0: It's JC Clegg and Msaki, Wayside Lover on Helderberg FM 93.6. Dis 'n Dinsdagmiddag op die Subaru Afternoon Drive saam met my Jan Willem, ook bekend as J Dubs. So 'n bietjie later, net na 5, kan jy my uitdaag met daai tunes wat jy dink ek nie sal ken nie vir Name That Jam. But first, very important, rather announcements, news. O negative blood stocks dropped to just 1 day supply as Western Cape Blood Service appeals for urgent donations. Now, this is the official press release that we received from Western Cape Blood Service but earlier on this morning. Now, O negative blood stocks have dropped to a critically low 1 day supply, while O positive blood stocks are only at a 3 day supply. Western Cape Blood Service aims to maintain a stable 5 day blood stock level to ensure that hospitals across the Western Cape have sufficient blood available for emergencies, surgeries, cancer treatment, childbirth complications, and patients with chronic illnesses. 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

0: Kylie Minogue, Padam Padam on Helderberg FM 93.6. As we get closer and closer to Chaila Tate, 5 o'clock is just around the corner, and I'll be here for that. So stay tuned to the Subaru Afternoon Drive, and also send your challenges my way so long on that WhatsApp line for Name That Jam, your daily challenge on a weekday between 5 and 6 for me to be challenged by you, the Helderberg, on those songs you think I might not know. So test that music knowledge this afternoon. Kom ons kyk of ek vandag 'n bietjie beter as gister kan doen en waarmee die Helderberg voor in dag kom. 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
0: Goeiemiddag, ek is Jan Willem Lots met jou nuushooftrekke om 4:30. 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
0: 28 minutes to 5, good afternoon. This traffic update is brought to you by the Young Spanel Beating Centre. When life hits you with an unexpected end, rely on the team boasting top accreditations across the Western Cape. The Youngs collaborate closely with leading insurers to ensure you are back on the road as quickly and safely as possible. They are all about honesty, respect and superior workmanship done right the first time. 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The Youngs Panel Beating Centre, the name you can rely on. Slow-moving traffic reported in Somerset West on the N2 in the area of Strand Industria and Victoria Street as well as Main Road. Then in Strand, Broadway Boulevard and the fire station in Debors, queuing traffic reported. Then in other traffic-related news, Black River Parkway, a stationary vehicle on the M5 South ramp to the N2, and then another stationary vehicle, this time on the N7 North after the ramp from Plattekloof Road. If I missed anything, let me know on the WhatsApp line 021 100 6936.
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0: In die nuus hierdie uur, die ANC waarsku teen haat tydens immigrasiebetogings en Wes-Kaapse ouers sal hierdie week skoolplasings uitslaa ontvang. 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
2: We cannot as a country be proud of being labeled as a country that is xenophobic. A country that fought apartheid with the support of others. The ANC shares the concerns of the people of South Africa. The discipline of lawful protest is the discipline of every South African in our democracy.
0: Die werkfonds van die nasionale tesorie het sy 13de befondsingsronde geopen, daarop gemik om volhoubare werkskepping landwyd 'n hupstoot te gee. 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
3: At the point when outcomes are first released, a substantial number of learners will have received offers from more than one school. As soon as parents begin confirming their choices of offers, this frees up additional places, which can then be offered to others. Parents should not be discouraged if they are not offered a place initially.
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4: If South Africa wants to have one team in the Champions League, has to change some dynamics. It's time for people that are in charge of the football in South Africa to really think what they want towards the development of the football in the country, to really push the teams forward and help this club. I believe it's possible because the club will continue to work hard to develop.
0: Nou vir die finansiële aanwysers. Die rand verhandel teen R16.35 teen die dollar, R19.02 teen die euro, R22.02 teen die pond. Bitcoin verhandel teen $76,736. Die prys van goud is $4,525.44 per fyn ons. Die prys van Brent-olie is $96.26 per vat. Die hoofstorie in die nuus hierdie uur, die ANC waarsku teen haat tydens immigrasiebetogings. Vir Helderberg FM nuus, ek is Jan Willem Lots.
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0: Ons kyk na jou weervoorspelling vir môre. 'N gedeeltelik bewolkte dag wat voorspel word. Die strand Somerset West Gardens Bay bereik 'n maksimum van 19, 'n minimum van 12. Grabouw 20.9, Stellenbosch 21.9, Kaapstad 19.14.
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0: 6 minutes past five, good afternoon. 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When life hits you with an unexpected end, rely on the team boasting top accreditations across the Western Cape. The Young's collaborates closely with leading insurers to ensure you are back on the road as quickly and safely as possible. They are all about honesty, respect and superior workmanship done right the first time. Visit the Young's Panel Beating Centre. The name you can rely on. And then a slow-moving traffic reported in Somerset West on Victoria Street at the N2 and Main Road, Somerset West. Strand Broadway Boulevard towards the intersection with De Beers Avenue and Strand Golf Club. Very slow-moving traffic. Further down, Broadway Boulevard at the intersection with Main Road in Strand. Very slow-moving traffic as well. If possible, please try to use alternative routes this afternoon. That is your traffic update. If I missed anything, let me know. 021-100-6936.
1: 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Afternoon Drive with Jan Willem. 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
0: Oeh.
1: 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Lekker dag vir jou en baie dankie vir jou program.
0: 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Ons vind uit of ek Nat King Cole se Smile ken, ek ken verseker die naam. Hierdie ene was vrygestel, well, I'm not too entirely sure when, maar ek het bietjie meer inligting vir jou oor Nat King Cole homself, want ek word die hele paar keer met Nat King Cole uitgeraak. I think it's time that we delve a bit more into who Nat King Cole himself is. He actually began his career as a jazz pianist in the late 1930s when he formed the King Cole Trio, which became the top-selling group and the only black act on Capitol Records in the 1940s. They were the model for small jazz ensembles that followed, and starting in 1950, he transitioned more into becoming a solo singer, billed as what we know today, Nat King Cole. Let's find out if we know this one from 1954.
2: If you smile through your fear and sorrow,
0: that is a definite no from me.
2: Smile and maybe
0: Ken vir Nat King Cole, of course.
2: You'll see.
0: Ken definitief nie vir Smile nie. 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One van the Bee Gees. 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
0: Good afternoon, I am Jan Willem Lotz with your news headlines. The ANC has cautioned against hate speech, violence and vigilantism towards foreign nationals amid protests against illegal immigration. The ANC Secretary General Fikile Mbalula says most demonstrators are demanding stronger government action on border management, corruption and unlawful immigration. Higher Education and Training Minister Buti Manimela has announced plans to expand the national open learning system through online TVET and community education and training programs. Delivering his department's budget vote in Parliament, Manimela said the initiative will make education more accessible by reducing travel barriers for students. In soccer news, Mexican President Claudia Sheinbaum says her country will host Iran's national team during the World Cup after the United States reportedly refused to accommodate the squad overnight. She says FIFA approached Mexico for assistance amid ongoing Middle Eastern tensions and security concerns. Stay tuned to Helderberg FM for the full bulletin coming up at 6.
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0: 28 minutes to 6. Good afternoon. 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When life hits you with an unexpected end, rely on the team boasting top accreditations across the Western Cape. The Young's collaborates closely with leading insurers to ensure you are back on the road as quickly and safely as possible. They are all about honesty, respect and superior workmanship done right the first time. 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The Young's Panel Beating Center, the name you can rely on. Slow moving traffic in Somerset West on Victoria Street and the N2, as well as Main Road, Somerset West. In Strand, queuing traffic on Main Road and Broadway Boulevard towards the fire station, and queuing traffic on Broadlands Road. A stationary vehicle reported on the N1 outbound after the ramp from Klapmuts Road on the R44, and an accident on the N2 inbound at the ramp to Bloom Road, your right lane will be closed. Salt River, Berkeley Road, another accident at the N5 highway. Durbanville, Tigerberg Road, queuing traffic as you are entering the Durbanville area. If I missed anything, let me know on WhatsApp 021 100 6936.
3: Are you tired of the same old routine? 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It's time to change that. 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I'm inviting you to join us on the

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0: It's Calvin Harris, Blessings on Helderberg FM 93.6, 18 minutes to 6. Good afternoon. It's time for the final two challenges on Name That Jam for this afternoon. First one coming from Shanice. Hey, say Jan Willem, goeiemiddag. Ek wil weet of jy Chicago se Good for Nothing ken. Nou, vir Chicago ken ek definitief 100%. Maar Good for Nothing, ek is nou nie heeltemal seker daaroor. Ek sal nie vir jou 'n antwoord kan gee daarop nie, Shanice, maar vrygestel op die 14de Mei 1984 vanaf die album Chicago 17, the 14th studio album by the American rock band Chicago. Let's find out if I know this. Good for Nothing.
1: All the good that I did was for nothing.
0: Believe it or not, I know this. Don't ask me how.

Alright, 7 natuurlik geswel met 2 V's. I see it's Ukrainian pop, but 7 is a South African pop singer, songwriter and producer, also known as Ricky Martins, who creates a blend of electronic and acoustic music based in Johannesburg. The sunset goes like this.

Sunset. Thank you so much for that challenge as well, Nick. It's 16 minutes to 6, nearly time for me to say goodbye. But before I do, here's Mimi Webb and Megan Trainor with Mind Reader.

0: Mimi Webb and Megan Trainor with Mind Reader on Helderberg FM 93.6, 13 minutes voor 6. My stem wil ook sommer Kubai sê. I think that's a good thing because Mika Alexander is in the studio already. Good afternoon, Mika.
1: Hello, good afternoon. How are you doing? How was the afternoon drive?
0: Oh, it's been great, as any other Tuesday on Helderberg FM.
1: Oh, fantastic.
0: How are you doing, though?
1: Doing good also. I rested today. Today was one of those, I don't know, I think it's the season.
0: Yes.
1: Feeling sluggish,
0: My word.
1: You just want to go hibernate almost for most of the day. So that was the vibe while I harnessed my energy for the Turn It Up show, of course.
0: And what happened? I hear some exciting things are coming up tonight. What can we look forward to?
1: Well, yes, actually, very exciting and also very important. So it's in aid of Child Protection Month. I'll be chatting to Melissa. We couldn't get hold of her yesterday. Don't worry, we got her back. And she's going to be discussing what the significance is of Child Protection Month. Mm. How us as the community have a responsibility as well, each and every single individual. The meaning behind it, of course, and then current child protection challenges facing communities as well.
0: Wow.
1: So this is one for every single, if parents, auntie, uncle, cousin out there.
0: Yes.
1: All right. To stay tuned because, of course, it concerns our kids and we want to stay on top of it when it comes to their rights and protecting them.
0: Definitely. And make sure that the youth, the leaders of tomorrow are being taken care of and being looked after as they should be.
1: Ooh,
0: looking forward to that. Mika, thank you for having such

0: impactful and important conversations.
1: Oh, wow. I'm looking forward to it as well. So stay tuned.
0: Stay tuned to that. Mika Alexander on your Turn It Up show tonight between 6 and 9. Spread the love on WhatsApp. 021-100-6936. Mika, have a lovely evening.
1: Thank you. You too. Bye.
0: 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Cheers for the ears.

0: Block with Wolves. Matthew Mole in My Head played for you right before that. Taking us to 6 o'clock right now. Thank you so much to Jan Willem Lotz on your afternoon drive show every Monday to Friday between 3 and 6 o'clock. It is officially time to turn it up, proudly powered by the quality and colour of Prominent Paints. 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
0: Good evening, I'm Mika Alexander with your 6 o'clock news. We begin with the top story. The ANC has cautioned against hate speech, violence and vigilantism towards foreign nationals amid protests against illegal immigration. The ANC Secretary General Fikile Mbalula says most demonstrators are demanding stronger government action on border management, corruption and unlawful immigration. However, Mbalula stressed that protests must remain lawful and humane, warning that xenophobia damages South Africa's image and values.
3: We cannot, as a country, be proud of being labeled as a country that is xenophobic, a country that fought apartheid with the support of others. The ANC shares the concerns of the people of South Africa. The discipline of lawful protest is the discipline of every South African in our democracy.
0: Higher Education and Training Minister Buti Manamela has announced plans to expand the national open learning system through online TVET and community education and training programs. Delivering his department's budget vote in Parliament, Manamela said the initiative will make education more accessible by reducing travel barriers for students.
4: We will reverse the integrity of our data system, beginning with the TVET management information system rebuilt. A digitally transformed PISA system must know where learners are, what they study, whether they complete, whether they transition into work, and which sectors are absorbing them.
0: The South African Federation of Trade Unions says the ruling by International Court of Justice on the right to strike is a massive victory for workers, trade unions and progressive movements globally. The ICJ confirmed that the right to strike is protected under the International Labour Organization's Freedom of Association and Protection of the Right to Organize Convention. SAFTU's Asive Diani says the ICJ correctly recognized that freedom of association is meaningless if workers are denied the practical tools necessary to defend themselves collectively.
5: In South Africa, workers continue to confront starvation wages, mass unemployment, collapsing public services and increasing attempts to undermine collective bargaining and weaken militant unionism. This judgment therefore strengthens the legal, political and moral foundation upon which workers and unions continue to resist exploitation.
0: In other news, Gauteng is recording an average of 27 kidnappings a day, according to crime statistics covering January to March in the 2025-2026 financial year. The province accounts for more than half of the country's kidnapping cases. Speaking to EWN, criminologist Jacob Mafokeng says syndicates are organized and target victims through hijackings, dating apps and ransom schemes. He says victims are often forced to empty bank accounts or take loans through banking apps with the first 24 hours after an abduction is critical for recovery. And finally, in financial indicators, the dollar trades at 16 rand 36 cents against the rand, the euro at 19 rand 2 cents. One British pound costs 22 rand 2 cents. Bitcoin trades at $77,539. Gold sells at $4,511.94 a fine ounce. And Brent crude oil quoted at $97.10 a barrel. And that is the end of this news bulletin. The story making headlines. The ANC warns against the hate during immigration protests. Let's have a quick look at your weather forecast for tomorrow. Maximum temperatures of 19 degrees in the Helderberg Basin, Grabouw and the Elgin Valley, 20 degrees. Stellenbosch, 21 degrees tomorrow. Cape Town City, 19 degrees. For Helderberg FM's news and weather, I am Mika Alexander.
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Swedish House Mafia, Don't You Worry Child, playing for you on Helderberg FM on your Turn It Up show. Black Eyed Peas before that, Meet Me Halfway. It is 11 after 6 o'clock right now. Definitely not 11 o'clock. Welcome to your Turn It Up show. My name is Mika. We are just getting started. A great selection of music lined up just for you, curated for your music taste this evening. So do stick around. And of course, a very important conversation around Child Protection Month happening at 7 p.m. Welcome to the show. It's always great to be in your company after a long day. This is where we kick back, relax, enjoy the music, and of course, we turn it up in the best way possible by playing you some great locals, some great global music as well. Lee Cole coming up for you with Palace of Dreams in the next hour. Ross Diamanth, Days, also happening for you soon. Sabrina Carpenter with When Did You Get Hot coming up.

0: Craze with Paige Cavell. The Other Side also happening for you soon. This is How We Turn It Up on Helderberg FM, Monday to Thursday, 6 to 9 p.m.
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3: That was A Craze with Paige Cavell. It's called The Other Side. Kerdaden, Pascal and Pierce with Oh My Soul. Right before that, it's 21 minutes after 6 o'clock. Welcome back. This is your Turn It Up show. My name is Mika Alexander, turning it up with you up until 9 o'clock this evening. Stay tuned. I've got your traffic lined up for you. If you have any traffic updates, send it through on WhatsApp 021-100-6936.
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3: 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On the M5 in Maitland, there is heavy traffic heading towards the Coburg interchange on the N1. On the N2 inbound, police and military at the ramp to airport approach road, the left shoulder is closed. Another stationary vehicle on the N1 outbound after the ramp from Brighton Road, the left shoulder is closed. On the M7, Jake's Hadwell Drive in Mitchell's Plain, there's queuing traffic heading towards the R300 highway. On the N2, Nelson Mandela Boulevard, slow-moving traffic towards Hospital Bend can be expected. A stationary vehicle on the N2 outbound, this is after the ramp from Borchards Quarry, the left lane is closed, expect delays. And another stationary vehicle on the N2 outbound after the ramp from airport approach. The left lane is closed. Also, delays in that area. Take note of the crash on the R300 southbound at the ramp from the N1. The left shoulder is closed. On the N2, there is slow-moving traffic heading towards the R300 interchange. It might be because of this crash that's happening right there. Heavy traffic on the N1 inbound towards the M5 south ramp towards Coburg interchange. And then another crash on the N2 ramp heading towards the R300 north Swartklip interchange at Kells River Road on the R300. That's about it. If you have anything to report, please let me know on WhatsApp 021-100-6936. For Helderberg FM's traffic, I am Mika Alexander.

Legal Palace of Dreams, Lola Young with Dealer. Before that, taking us to 6:30. Welcome to your Turn It Up show. It is time to play Flip It in Reverse. This is the music challenge of the show, and I ask you to try and guess or identify tonight's artist and the song. If you've got it, I'd love to hear from you. 021 100 6936 is the WhatsApp line in studio. Let's play Flip It in Reverse.

who do you think this artist is and what's the name of the track? That's the big question. Send through your answer on our WhatsApp line. I'll play it for you again. Here it comes.

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2: 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Mona Lisa.

That was Olivia Rodrigo with a Drop Dead on Helderberg FM. It's time to find out who takes tonight's crown for Flip It In Reverse. In case you missed it, this is what I played you.

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0: This one's way too easy, especially that la la la part.
1: Come on.
0: It is Lyra with Feel Good. Dankie.
1: Just like that. It's a Tuesday. This is Turn It Up and I want you to feel good. Lyra up next.

0: 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It's happening at 7 o'clock. Melissa Cannell, Head of Program Development, will be chatting to me about this specific topic. And if you have any questions, forward it on WhatsApp 021-100-6936. Ed Sheeran still coming up for you. Ross Learmonth on the playlist as well. Stay tuned. 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

0: 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This one straight from your HFM Top 30 and your SA Top 10. 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

0: It's Mimi Webb with Red Flags right here on Helderberg FM 93.6. And joining me right now, telephonically, I've got Melissa. Welcome to the Turn It Up show, Melissa. How are you doing?
1: I'm really well, thank you. And you?
0: I'm doing wonderful. I'm so happy I could get hold of you today. I'm very excited for this conversation. You are, of course, Head of Program Development. Talk to me about that. What does that mean?
1: Yes, so my name is Melissa Carroll, and I'm the Head of Program Development for East Jordan Village in South Africa. And it's for us, National Self-Resistance Week is an exciting time for us. We're really working together against violence against children. That's the goal, that's the theme. We're very excited to be here. My role entails working closely with the children's villages. We've got about 10 sites throughout the country, as well as very quickly at community programming. So we are fully aligned to the care reform agenda. But in our mission right now, we are looking at early intervention and prevention programs. And we are looking forward to how our rollout of our family empowerment program is going to reward in sense of community systems to really protect our own children. So for us, after the 6th week, is working together with the community, with the villages, with government, and with civil society in violence against children.
0: Ooh, okay. Melissa, you know what? The line is not doing what it's supposed to do. So let's do this. I'm going to give you a call back and we're going to catch up on this interview at about 10 past. Let's do that.
1: Okay, sure. Can you hear me now?
0: Yes, but it's breaking up and it's such important, critical information. So I really don't want our listeners to miss out on something so spectacular. Does that make sense?
1: Yes, thank you.
0: Okay, all right. Let us sort out the technicalities. You back home, stay seated, and let's get back to the music. Sam Fender up next with People Watching.

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2: Yolande Hunt on Hunt net hier op 93.6 FM and Sam Fender, people watching, also played for you as we go 11 minutes after 7 o'clock right now. Stay tuned, I'm still trying to get Melissa on the line. We're talking about Child Protection Month and of course the importance of community involvement in this specific category. That's the coming up for you, but right now, back to the music. Local Vocals, New Hero, up next with Smiling, as we go 12 minutes after 7.

0: It's New Hero with Smiling right here on Helderberg FM. Joining me again, Melissa. Welcome back, Melissa Cannell. How are you doing?
1: Hi, I'm very well. Can you hear me now?
0: I can, yes. And you can hear me perfectly. This is good.
1: Perfectly. I can hear you perfectly. Thank you.
0: Thank you for being so patient with me, Melissa. What you're saying is so crucial. It is so important. It is in aid of Child Protection Month, awareness, rights, and community responsibility. So, yes, I want the Helderberg to hear and get the full message. Can you go through everything that you said again, where the organization comes from and what your place is in the organization?
1: Sure. Thank you so much. And thank you for having me this evening. So my name is Melissa Cannell, and I'm the head of the Programs Development Department in SOS Children's Village, South Africa.
0: Wow.
1: SOS Children's Villages South Africa, for more than 40 years, have been providing alternative care and child protection to thousands of children. Currently, we've got community projects is helping over 4,500 children and young people in our outreach program. And in our villages right now, we're in about 10 sites in South Africa with over 700 children in our villages. For us, every child deserves a safe childhood. For me, safeguarding and the protection of children is not optional, it's fundamental. So as a program development lead, my team knows that we lead with vigilance and vigilance, and we act with courage, because courage is what we need in this kind of work. Safeguarding is everyone's responsibility. If you see it, you say it, you safeguard it. For us, just this week, Child Protection Week, the theme for South Africa is working together to end violence against children. National Child Protection Week is recognized annually to raise awareness on the rights of children as articulated in the Constitution and the Children's Act. It's an increasingly critical problem, safeguarding children within the village and protecting children in the communities. And for us, we see that as our key responsibility. And we're glad that South Africa this week is working together with Department of Social Development, civil society, parents, and community to work together to end violence against children.
0: Oh, wow. You guys are doing incredible work. So tell us, Melissa, for many parents and caregivers, they may not fully understand what children's rights actually are. Can you walk us through some of the basics and also how we could make our kids aware of their rights?
1: Yes, so the Children's Act and the Constitution outlines several acts for children. But I think before we even look at, before we even look at the rights of children, I think there's the question of why. Why is this so important? Because right now, children are experiencing increasing abuse in South African exploitation, neglect, in real life and in digital platforms.
0: Wow.
1: The South African government news agency reported recently that 34% of the population are children that are 21 million children are 34% of the population, and they live below the age of 18. So we've got a big population to protect. And while the country has made big strides in enhancing the rights of children, and we've got the best constitutions in the world, many children still face significant challenges, including poverty, food insecurity, and a lack of access to basic rights and education. Obviously, the biggest thing is the exposure to violence. I think for us, our child protection programs in the organization, we first look at protective behavior programs, where we give children and young people skills to protect themselves, where they know and fully understand their own rights and their responsibilities. Currently, we are working together with the Child Governance Academy, led by the former Western Cape Commissioner of the Western Cape, Christina Nomdu. So SOS Children's Villages has launched this child participation program within the villages, where we're going to make sure that children are able to not only voice their opinions but be part of decision making in the organization. So how do we accelerate children's rights is one, making sure that they're involved in their own participation, but not for tokenism, real participation. So we are getting, teaching children how to really understand their rights, like you say, what obviously the responsibilities that comes with understanding your rights, but also how do we help hold adults accountable for the rights of children as well. And that's what we're journeying through with children. Children in SOS villages, we want them to be advisories to how we spend our budget. Wow. Advisories into how we program, not so that they can leave the village and not have a future, but leave the village and be independent, self-sufficient. That is our goal. Wow. And how better than getting their input into our programming?
0: You guys do quite, a lot. You do really incredible work, and I can imagine it could be very straining at times. What are some of the biggest resource or funding challenges NGOs face in sustaining child protection work?
1: Yes, look, child protection work is case management work. It's not where you're doing groups, you're intervening with groups and groups of people. It's really making sure that you individually walking with the child. Right. For us, what we're looking at is really strengthening community systems, strengthening early intervention and prevention within the communities right now. We have just launched what's called the Community Family Empowerment Program. And through this program, we want to make sure that the children transitioning out of care goes into communities and families and parents that understand where they come from, understand what they need, and that are stronger together. So for us, it's more of addressing the system, a systemic change that needs to happen. So for us, we're looking at community empowerment as well as growing the independent living program within the village. So for us, it's a lot about really connecting with where children are at and looking at how can we reform care. So what is very expensive, definitely the village model to run is super expensive. For us, I mean, we really want to make sure that each child has agency to and dignity. Basic needs like children's toiletries,
0: absolutely.
1: Anything you'd think that you would need for your child, our children need, So yes, we do get a sub-grant through government and sponsors and fundraising, but having children in the village is a huge expense. And just for me, it's the dignity, giving them what they need as an individual child. For us, it's more family-like care. That's why our village model is very small. We have house mothers for about 6 to 8 children. So we keep it very small. We've also looked at community integrated housing within the community, because our aim is that children need to be with family. That is our goal. Kept together. So the needs are huge. Think of your own family. Think of a household of 6 to 8. Our needs are huge. So I think for us is advocating so that children can grow up in not just safe, stable, warm homes, not just the infrastructure, but we're looking at the psychosocial support, the emotional development of the child. We're really looking at the holistic development. So what is the main expense is really making sure that the child not just has every physical need, but psychological need as well.
0: Wow, what an incredible, you couldn't have said it any better. I thank you for breaking it down for us so particularly and helping us understand the importance of the work you do and how you guys look after the entirety of the child and not just physical, mental well-being. It goes much deeper. So, Melissa, what is the single most important message you want our listeners to take away from tonight's conversation?
1: Yeah, wow. I think safeguarding for me is everybody's business. I think for me, like I said earlier, sometimes in communities, in organizations, in workplaces, we see things, we might say it to each other, but we don't act upon it. So I think for me, it's really when you see it, when you say it, safeguard it. And I think for me, safeguarding is everyone's business. It's not because I'm working, I'm a social worker, I'm a head of program development. No, but it's all of our businesses. So I'm in the responsibility. And every child deserves a safe childhood. Protecting them should be everyone's responsibility.
0: If I just want to paint a scenario for you. If I'm a neighbor, right, and I'm maybe suspecting some child neglect, do we contact you guys, or how does the community get involved to protect that child then?
1: Yes, look, for us, you could contact us, but I think the best way in a community setting, because SOS Children's Village is not everywhere, I think the best option would be firstly to really go to your local police. If you suspect a child is being abused, everyone has a local police station in your community. So for a local member, go to your police station. There is a child protection unit in, it should be in every police station. So if you see a child right now, you don't know anyone's number, but you know the police station, I would say go there first thing. There they would be able to then link you with their psychosocial therapy services and then link with other government services. They will call Department of Social Development together, the other NGOs in the community that helps with this. So I think first contact for someone who sees it immediately, don't know who to call, don't know where to go. Everyone knows SAPS, go there and they'll be able to help you. For us, obviously, SOS Children's Villages, we are contactable on our phone line, on our email, our Facebook and our social media pages. We are willing to assist. Our work is keeping children safe and in family-like care. So, yeah.
0: Fantastic. Thank you for chatting to me this evening. Melissa Cannell, Head of Program Development. She joined us this evening for an incredible conversation on Child Protection Month. I hope you learned something, and may this be a reminder to each and every one of us. Safeguarding our children is not the responsibility of one organization or one department. It belongs to all of us. Thank you, Melissa, for talking to me.
1: Thank you.
0: I'll catch up with you soon again.
1: Thanks so much. Have a good one. Bye-bye.
0: Let's get back to the music. A very fitting song up next by our very own Jimmy Nevis. He wrote this in aid of femicide happening in our country. It's called Pray. 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

0: It's Jimmy Nevis, Pray, on Helderberg FM 93.6. Stay tuned. Sam Smith still coming up for you with How Do You Sleep? The Weekend in Your Eyes lined up for you as well. This is Turn It Up. Welcome to the show. My name is Mika Alexander. Thanks for joining me. And give me a quick shout out online on our WhatsApp line on 021 100 6936. If you just turned the dial, let me know where you're listening from. 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
1: Are you tired of the same old routine? 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
3: That was Maroon 5 with Mickey Gayton. It's called Middle Ground. The Weeknd's In Your Eyes played for you right before that. 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

Kelly Crocker with Just Friends. Kelly Clarkson, My Life Would Suck Without You. Before that, Tresor and Wittenberg took to it with Zambezi. 3 minutes after 8 o'clock right now, you are locked in to your favorite community radio station. This is Helderberg FM. Thank you for joining me on Turn It Up. My name is Mika, and we're turning it up together up until 9 o'clock. So not much time is left, right? And I want you to send me through some of your favorite songs that you like to jam to. You'd like to, you know, vibe to as well. It's Tuesday. The week is still very, very young. So we've got a lot of music to get through. In between that, I'm playing some of your favorites. Tones and I with Dance Monkey happening soon. LA Rue with Bulletproof also coming up for you. 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Let's turn up the vibes. 4 minutes after 8 o'clock. Daniel Barron up next. Children of the Sun.

0: It's Raven Linnae with Love Me Not on Helderberg FM. The course Breathless. Before that, Jimmer Q with Little Al. 19 minutes after 8 o'clock right now. If you're currently driving, perhaps you're on your way home. If you see anything happening in the traffic, please do let me know on WhatsApp 021 100 6936. I've got a quick traffic update coming up for you real soon. It's happening after this.
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0: 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Let's have a quick look at what's happening on the roads. On the N1 inbound, there is a stationary vehicle at the ramp from Old Oak Road. The left shoulder is closed. Drive carefully. On the N2 inbound, a stationary vehicle. This is on the N2 after the ramp to Macassar Road. The left shoulder is closed. On the N7 south, there is a stationary vehicle at the ramp from Malibongwe Drive. The left shoulder is blocked. Drive carefully. And unplanned roadworks on the N2 outbound after the ramp from Macassar Road on the M9. You can expect lane closures there as well. That's about it. If you have anything to report, 021 100 6936 for Helderberg FM's traffic. I am Mika Alexander.

love. It's Anne-Marie with 2002, Niall Horan with Heaven. Before that, Andy Grammer, Honey, I'm Good, also played for you. It is 27 minutes away from 9 o'clock right now. You are chilling out with me, Mika, up until 9 p.m. So do stick around. Right after me, Mwande Gilichana takes over, and he'll be keeping you company up until midnight this evening. Be a part of something meaningful. Join Helderberg FM at Thomas House of Hope on Thursday, the 28th of May from 12 to 3 p.m. during your daily date with Christy. 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

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From my side, that is a wrap on your Turn It Up show. Thank you so much to Prominent Paints for sponsoring our show. And of course, I hand over to the one and only Mwande Gilichana. He's up next. But first, Tyler, Zara Larson. She did it again. Until tomorrow. Ciao.

Magodi, Magodi, Magodi, ungowethu. 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Yes, good evening to you, Mbula Mbuli. 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Good evening, champ. Good evening, Betway League champions. Aha, I'm a Baganiya. Yes, and of course, intshatsheli zezwekazi iAfrika, amasandawana. Good evening to you, Sunny Bonani. Yay, you bunch of winners. I greet you, champ. I greet you, champions. 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Left and right nje. Yabo? Shaya ama cups parade 24/7. I wonder if fans achieves the teeny zone xa kunje. 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Usemandleni. No aim is to make sure that you are in great spirit. And that you are kept warm. Well, it is 7 minutes after 9 o'clock. Isixhenxe imizuzu emva kwentsimbi yethoba. 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Well, welcome to it. 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That one is the one. She is worthy of it all. Kodwa nikwazi man, anikwazi ntshatsheli. Champions, you are all over my mind. Hey, you Buccaneer champions. Hey, you Sundowner champions. You guys have like literally invaded my mind completely. You know what I mean? You guys are all over my mind. So excited. South African football is just going up levels. We are becoming a force to be reckoned with. Now watch us, World Cup. Nisjonge kula World Cup. Mexico. This is now a repeat of 2010. Mexico. Lumka. Be careful. Skona sibuyile. Welcome. Special thanks and of course greets to Mika Alexander, who was here with you between 6 and 9 p.m. on the Turn It Up show. And she will be back again tomorrow, Wednesday, between 6 and 9 p.m. And well, Mika, to you, have yourself a safe drive and enjoy tomorrow on your mission tomorrow. Have fun. Take lots and lots of pictures. We want to see what you are up to. Okay, let's get into it. Masingene. Ndivumele ke ngisho ngithi kuwe Gologon. Oh, to you, champion South African football overall. 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
0: 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So we are below 20 for your maximum temperatures for the Cape Flats region. 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Your Wednesday, quite similar to the Cape Flats region. 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All those make up the Helderberg Basin. 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

0: Zeal Brothers, amawele acula adakekele mfondini. 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Have a good health of FM. Kunani 3.6. 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Ibingu Lady Zama. Edige nage. Time Traveler. There's something about the song. I just love the angle that she came with together with the production team. My goodness me. Ladies and gentlemen, akanikezeli osisters. Xa bothijonga amaxesha angatshintsha, nam ke ngishintsha nawo, kodwa ke not losing who I am, and of course the craft that she represents or that she brings to the table. What do you bring to the table, unganibuzi?
1: Jy het regtig in my vasgery.
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3: 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I won't take it very far.
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0: It is 9:35. That's your time right here. We held the Burger FM. Mamela ke ngoku si tegabu embindini wale yure yokuqala fonini. We have just crossed over halfway through the first hour of our show. 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

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penalties. Concede the one penalty and then to defend the second penalty. I'm fine. Uzi levels. I can send down the gear Kubega name Biozo no kubonisa ge in the beleaboge by winileonga paya na senta Africa. Chonga two stars, real stars, gold stars, not easy as a pies. Let's see. Kaizer Chiefs, no stars. Orlando Pirates, one star. Sundowns, two stars. 0-1-2. Yeah. 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One of these days, this is a fumana in Gwengwezi. 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Badlala nabani PSG, Paris, Paris Saint-Germain. I murdered. I had as discussion about again. Who Goliath? I mean, my reading would Davide no Goliath. Yo, you just never know. Nobody is Pumas. See, I will be tala. Do not write them off against PSG. 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

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but this World Hunger Day you have the chance to change that for someone in need. Join us, Heldeburg FM, at Thomas House of Hope on Thursday, 28 May, from 12 p.m. until 3 p.m. during your daily date with Christy. 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

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South African hip-hop artist. He delivers bars. 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Yeah, Pomgwayo giving Gomaga Young Chief, Betty Etienne Mchana. What if? What if, Bonnie? 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I bet a lot of Bumbulu and Alamino. You know, Zuko Cabello, you know? Quite work talable. Booker Two Shoes. Yabo Zanga Cindy, so I am Kelly Vangela, Talegle came, a boundary fame. What if, Yabo? Film on my singer, why you offside? Yeah. 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

0: 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that platform. Now recently besenza I live concert, yeah, noma Porisa no Kabza khona ngaphaya in London. So he keeps on just allowing, opening the envelope and opening more opportunities for the artists as Mzansi. So Black Coffee Man, he is sowing back home. He is sowing opportunities back home, allowing the international platform to become now the you know, the playground of local artists. Yasebenza Hotman, yasebenza Buddha. Please qhubeka unika intwana zethu sisibethu le opportunity yobana nabo baziwe pa globally. 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

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Yeah, and the Nigam Pulapulis and Datus Landelana. Yo Lena, he held up a FM, Munani 3.6. 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Every night, thousands of people go to sleep hungry. And for many of us, we will never truly know what that feels like. But this World Hunger Day, you have the chance to change that for someone else in need. 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